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see you on Wednesdays all the time. You come in every Wednesday on your lunch break, I think. And you always order the special with the hot chocolate. And my manager be tripping and stuff, talking about we gotta use water, but I always use some milk and cream for you, cause I think you're kinda sweet. Anyway, you always got on some fly blue suit, and your cufflinks are shining all bright. So what you do? 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Yeah, that's interesting.

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Wait, hold up. 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

So bon, bonjour, good morning, good morning. 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Manin, good morning, good night, good day, good evening, good afternoon to you, wherever you are, whatever you're doing, however you listen with whomever on whichever continent, crack, crease, crater, corner of the earth you are. It's good to have you with us here on Malcolm Live. We're coming to you live from Homestretch Avenue, NCN's studios, 98.1 Hot FM. Right here we also have the Voice of Guyana, 102.5 FM, and Vibes FM, which is 100.1 FM. We have relays to seven stations across the length and breadth of this country for this reach, taking the news, views, and everything good to our Guyanese people and whomever listens. My name is Malcolm Ferreira, in studio with my brother Selector Madans. We'll be here with you until Niners, God willing. Today, it is the first of five Fridays in the month of July. It is Friday, July 3, 2026.

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2: 6 hours 15, that's a quarter past 6, 7 o'clock workers, you know where you have to be. If you should be up, but you're finding it hard to get up. Wake up, wake up, wake up, wake up. Wake up, sleepy heads. Wake up, it's

at President's College. Yeah, that's how our house mother Joy Hamilton used to wake us up, you know. Wake up, wake up, wake up. But she used to sing it with melody, you know. Wake up, sleepy heads. Wake up, wake up, wake up, wake up. Time to get out of bed. Have you said a prayer? You the atheist, I'm not speaking to you. I'm speaking to the people who

And speaking about Ye Origins, the Guyana Fashion Festival back for its second year from today until Sunday. The place to be is the Railway Courtyard. 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

0: 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You know what I mean? It's very cumbersome sometimes. You understand? Yeah, if I had been taking better care, but it's my second crop. I had a long crop I cut already. Yeah, that's the second one. So if I'd taken care of it, probably touching the ground by now. You understand, you know? There's certain songs that touch you in a certain way from a certain era that, you know, sometimes you associate music, or in many cases, with what you are going through in your life at a certain time. You know, when you hear songs, they take you back to places, give you memories. They're associated even with pain and hurt. They're associated with joy and happiness. 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

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This one comes from the Guyana Chronicle. President Dr. Fanali has hailed the United States as a trustworthy and reliable partner, declaring that Guyana and the U.S. are building a robust security alliance and advanced development cooperation anchored in democracy, the rule of law, and respect for Guyana's sovereignty and territorial integrity. The head of state was at the time addressing a reception hosted by the U.S. Embassy in Georgetown on Thursday evening to mark the country's 250th independence anniversary. President Ali underscored that after 60 years of Guyana's independence and 250 years of American independence, the relationship between Georgetown and Washington is now at its strongest. President Ali Ford insisted that the two countries are going beyond loose cooperation to build a tightly knit security alliance. He framed this as a responsibility to protect future generations and the regional economy and cited Guyana's role as a founding member of the Shield of America as part of that commitment. And I have to personally say, happy birthday, America. Congratulations. You understand? I notice, just like us, we have the people here that hate the government more than they love the country. I know you have your fair share of those that hate your President Trump definitely much more than they love the American country. But we say happy birthday, America. You understand? Regardless of how you look at it, America is 250 years old and it's the longest and the firm standing democracy across the world. You know, and they've had 40-odd presidents already. They've been holding those elections a very, very long time now. You understand? So the way I see it, I really don't care who hates their own country. You know what I mean? But for me, happy birthday. You know, America's played an important role. America continues to play an important role. And you know, all these people would over there by attacking America is not for them, it's Guyanese. Yeah. America is the only country. You could burn America flag in America and raise another country flag in America. Go try that in Iran. Matter of fact, call any other. Come to Guyana and try that and see. It's in the lock up your gun right away. And they got charged for hold your foot to the fire too. America has that freedom of expression, that freedom of speech that some say goes way too far sometimes. But it protects the republic. You understand? So definitely happy birthday to America. Even though I don't even have I haven't been to America in quite a few years. I can't legally go to America right. No, I haven't been anything or nothing hasn't been taken away. Just expired. And I have to put in for another sometime. Guyana seeks to be a good neighbor, a reliable partner in times of need. President Dr. Fanali has reaffirmed that Guyana's foreign policy is anchored in respect for sovereignty, the rule of law, and dependable partnerships, while signaling that the country will continue to stand with its neighbors in times of crisis. Speaking at the reception that we spoke about, celebrating the U.S.'s 250th independence anniversary, President Ali said Guyana remains committed to protecting its territorial integrity while fostering constructive relations across the region and beyond. And Dr. Ali's remarks come against the backdrop of Guyana's long-standing border controversy with Venezuela and more recently the country's decision to extend humanitarian support to its western neighbor following the devastating earthquakes that have claimed thousands of lives and displaced citizens. You understand? I agree, you know. Not the Venezuelan people per se has come out and said I want to towards be the politicians, you know. So we have to help them within our capacity. Tendering of evidence in the mobile bombing case almost complete. Paper committal proceedings in the deadly October 2025 mobile service station bombing
The case moved closer to completion on Thursday after Acting Chief Magistrate Faith McGusty said the prosecution was nearing the end of tendering its evidence. The latest hearing saw the prosecution continue its presentation of documentary and digital evidence as the court looked to determine whether there is sufficient material to commit the four accused to stand trial before a judge and jury in the Demerara High Court. Yes, sir. Mr. Podemo, also known as Skinny. All right, bro, you pled guilty and now you change it and all of that. All right, you can run for a while, but you can't hide. You will face your trial. Remember, we lost a young child here in Guyana. We ain't forgetting, though. So let's know that. Teacher fired, another forced into early retirement over special needs school abuse. One teacher will face disciplinary action after the brunt of disciplinary action. This one is taken from the Guyana Times. One teacher will bear the brunt of disciplinary action after being dismissed, while a second teacher has been sent into early retirement over the mistreatment of an autistic child at a David Rose special needs school. According to reports in other sections of the media and attempts to get a comment, in the report, it's reported that the Teaching Service Commission has concluded its investigation and ordered the removal of both teachers from the education system. It is reported that both teachers admitted to the allegations of mistreatment during the disciplinary hearing, but sought to justify their actions before the commission handed down its decisions. During the hearing, it was also uncovered that the teachers in question had multiple infractions against their names, but those issues were never forwarded to the education ministry. Would you believe it? Then somebody else got to answer some more questions. Guyana's black belly sheep herd expands by 500% since 2020. Guyana's black belly sheep herd has expanded by 500. I never expect to have the headline is the same way as the story when it started. But anyhow, Guyana's black belly sheep herd has expanded by 500% since 2020, growing from an initial 1,000 animals imported from Barbados to more than 5,000 to date, according to the Guyana Livestock Development Authority. Chief Executive Officer of the GLDA, the Guyana Livestock Development Authority, Dwight Warrund, during a pre-recorded interview released by the government, described the black belly sheep project as a transformative program. 450 farmers are benefiting from the initiative. That is great. And I read somewhere that there are two females who are now full-time farmers because of the Black Belly Sheep Project. Congratulations. He also noted that two of the most outstanding farmers in the country are female breeders, and they are currently reaping the benefits and making substantial income. Yeah, man. When was COVID, everybody had a kitchen garden. Remember that? Suddenly, nobody got a kitchen garden right now. Over 430,000 Guyanese receive 100,000 cash grant to date via bank accounts or checks. And finally, the Guyana Fire Service urges nationwide fire prevention as El Nino heightens fire risks. In a statement issued from the Office of the Chief Fire Officer, the Guyana Fire Service warned that soaring temperatures and dried out vegetation have created conditions where even a small spark can quickly develop into a large and dangerous fire. So the fire service is urging citizens across the 10 administrative regions to exercise extreme caution as dry and intense weather conditions associated with the El Nino period increase the risk of grass and structural fires. And that's it. Some of the local news.

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7: 6 hours 44 precisely. 60 minutes before 7.

let's take a look at a few international stories. UK Starmer apologizes for the state's role in decades of forced adoptions. The UK government and Christian churches oversaw the system that separated 185,000 babies from their mothers from 1949 to 1976. Well, that's terrible. You can check it out. It's on Al Jazeera and a few other sites. Over in neighboring Venezuela, quake survivor pulled out alive after 8 days. That's a miracle. A man has been rescued alive after being trapped for 8 days in the rubble of a building that collapsed after twin earthquakes in Venezuela. Emergency workers managed to free Hernan Gil more than 100 hours after they had first located him under 140 tons of rubble. Venezuela's acting president Delcy Rodriguez visited Gil in hospital on Thursday, calling him a living miracle in a video shared on social media. As of Thursday evening, 2,595 people are confirmed to have died in the quake, which hit Venezuela June 24, and tens of thousands are still missing. Yeah, that's the critical thing. Sad to say, it's very unfortunate, but at some point in time, they will have to call for the missing. They will have to do that, you understand, but it's so sad. Instagram running ads promoting child sexual abuse material in India, BBC finds. Yeah, this is a very sick story. Instagram has been running paid adverts promoting child sexual abuse material in India. A BBC IA investigation has found the ad seen by the BBC World Service uses terms including rape video and child video and link users to channels on the messaging app Telegram where they can buy the material for as little as 99 rupees. So the BBC reported one of the ads to Instagram, and then 24 hours later, Instagram responded saying the post did not violate its community guidelines. When the BBC asked Instagram's parent company, Meta, for comment, it said it had already disabled several adverts and suspended the accounts posting them. Wow, would you believe it? Telegram said it had removed more than 274,000 groups and channels related to child sexual abuse material in 2026. I don't think all of those are tied to India, though. Iran begins public mourning for Ayatollah Ali Khamenei. There'll be several days of public mourning and funeral processions for former Supreme Leader Ayatollah Ali Khamenei. More than 4 months after he was killed in strikes launched by the United States and Israel, the former Ayatollah's body is already lying in state in Tehran's Grand Mosalla today, already ahead of his burial in his hometown of Mashhad next Thursday. The Iranian authorities said 12 to 20 million people are expected to attend, which they're calling the funeral of the century. And of course, it comes as the U.S. and Iran observe a fragile ceasefire after signing a preliminary deal to halt their conflict in June. And the reports that the talks will continue between the U.S. and Iran after the funeral. So they're taking the body around and he's being buried with a few family members. Let me see which the... He will be buried with his daughter, his daughter-in-law, his son-in-law, and his granddaughter. Yeah, that's the persons who will be buried along with the former Ayatollah. His son is now the Ayatollah. And it's interesting to wonder if he's going to make an appearance at his father's funeral. I doubt it. Everyone knows what is likely to happen if he makes an appearance. Something may not happen there, but there begins the tracking. They'll track him from there to wherever he goes. And you know how Israel does it. Ukrainian woman disguised as a man is main suspect in the Monaco attack. The main suspect in a bomb attack that wounded a Ukrainian tycoon on Monday in Monaco is a Ukrainian woman who disguised herself as a man. Local authorities say, named as 39-year-old Anastasia Berezovska in an Interpol red notice. She last resided in Germany and has a tattoo possibly of a snake running down her right arm from her shoulder to
elbow. After the attack, the suspect fled to neighboring France, then drove to Italy in a German registered car, which had been rented for the operation, prosecutors added. The sophistication of the bomb used indicates that more than one perpetrator was involved, prosecutors said, adding that two men were arrested in Monaco before being released due to a lack of evidence. Yes, so the main suspect has been the subject of a manhunt, or it should be woman hunt, ever since a bomb exploded 4 days ago in the entranceway of one of Monaco's fanciest apartment buildings targeting Ukrainian-born businessman Vadim Yermolov, according to CNN's French affiliate BFM TV. Russia unleashes a massive assault on Ukraine's capital, killing at least 30. This one is taken from CNN, and another from CNN. Man with Tibetan flag dies after setting himself on fire in front of the UN's New York headquarters. Wow, I didn't see this. A man holding a Tibetan flag has died after setting himself on fire outside the United Nations headquarters in New York on Thursday in an apparent protest against China's rule over Tibet. Law enforcement responded and observed a 52-year-old male with severe burns across his body, a New York City Police Department spokesperson said. The man was taken to hospital and later pronounced dead, the spokesperson also said. Alright, so he's named as an activist from New York named the man as Lobgo Rangzin, also known as Lobsang Palden. And finally, at least 40 people killed in passenger bus crash in southwest Pakistan. A bus has plunged from a highway into a ravine in southwestern Pakistan, killing 40 people, officials say. That is so sad. They have the pictures here on Al Jazeera. The bus fell approximately 70 to 80 feet into the ravine. The speeding bus lost control. Guyanese, yeah, listen. The speeding bus lost control early on Friday, which is today, and fell into the rocky ravine in a remote area near the border of Balochistan and Khyber Pakhtunkhwa provinces. A spokesperson for the Balochistan government told the Associated Press. Both officials said 40 people were killed, at least 8 others were injured. And that's about it for some of the international news. Definitely, remember to visit Naliko Nafiko there on the first floor of the Gifland Mall. Naliko Nafiko time, 6 hours 56 and 30 seconds. We have the news for you at the top of the hour.

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3: Employers are encouraged to submit contributions for their employees using an electronic format, that is, a flash drive, CD, DVD, or online via NIS's website, www.nis.org.gy. 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
4: With the news at this time, I'm Kristen Josiah. Good morning. Firefighters on Thursday successfully contained the blaze at the living quarters of employees attached to Home Zone at Little Diamond, East Bank, Demerara. The Ghana Fire Service says crews from the Diamond and Eccles fire stations responded swiftly, preventing the fire from spreading to nearby buildings and limiting the damage to a single structure. Investigators are now working to determine the cause of the fire. More than 5,000 students have registered for the Ministry of Education's Digital Summer School Program, which runs from July 20 to August 7 for students from grade 3 to grade 11. The program will offer core academic subjects along with courses in public speaking, first aid, and other skills aimed at supporting students' overall development. The ministry is encouraging parents and guardians to register their children through its website or the digital school platform before the program begins. Ghana's biggest fashion showcase begins today at the Railway Courtyard in Kingston under the theme, A Diamond Legacy, Fashioning 60 Years. The three-day event, which runs until July 5, celebrates Guyana's creative talent through fashion, culture, and innovation. Gates open at 5 p.m., with the fashion showcase scheduled to begin at 6:30 p.m. Now in the region, the Trinidad and Tobago Police Service has announced that the Commissioner of Police has revoked the appointments of 17 police officers. The TTPS says the notice was issued for public information and record in keeping with the Commission's administrative directions. No reasons were provided for the revocations, and the service did not disclose when the appointments were terminated. And internationally, millions of mourners are expected to turn out for the week-long funeral ceremonies recognizing Iran's former supreme leader, Ayatollah Ali Khamenei. Khamenei helmed the Islamic Republic for 37 years before being killed in U.S. and Israeli airstrikes on February 28 at the beginning of the war. Khamenei is to be buried July 9 following days of ceremonies. And that's the news to the moment.
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2: The news was brought to you by the National Insurance Scheme.

Yo, you selling dreams already, brother. Pull back this song and let's get a conversation going. It's a Friday. You know how we do it. It's yours. It's my day. You see, the words never said you're broke, so I'll take you. They said even if you were. They mean you got money. And she look at you now and say, even if you were broke, you understand? That mean you're broke, you know? You understand? You got the bag, but even if.

Look at us in this country. 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Whenever I got no money, I'm not talking from the angle of promiscuity. I'm saying that because for the trajectory of national development, you're supposed to have at least 2.1 children per person, for female, yeah. Yes, to replenish your population to a level that you're sustainable. Look how much space we got. Look how much things we got for do. You think we need people? Yeah, so we want them things with say man and woman fighting is why the sex is and hey, don't need no man. He look at you and all that. Well, we need no woman. We nip on them things. We want some good family. And

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0: Buenos días, Malcolm.
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3: Let's get into the pixel. Right away, you know how we do it. We try to give you a story or two. Today we got one for you. Ganja worth $80 million in firearms seized. Cannabis worth about $80 million Ghana dollars and five firearms were found during a search of a residence at Princess Street, Georgetown on Wednesday, according to a release from the Customs Anti-Narcotic Unit, CANU. Ranks went to the residence based on information received. A total of 86 parcels of cannabis weighing 98.32 pounds were found. Four pistols and one rifle were also found. Several persons were arrested and are in custody assisting with investigations, according to CANU. Owner suspected of setting fire to East La Penitence building. That's another story that happened earlier this week. Let's take an actual look at the pixels and see what we're seeing. Up at Houston, it's raining. Police officers out there told you, you see, rain, shine, they're always working. Got on a long yellow suit there. Well, no, let me say he could be she too, because I'm really seeing too clear. Let me see, foot side, footwear. Service helmet, the person putting on a gloves. The motorcycle is parked right there, you understand? And watch it, bro, don't push your belly out at all, it graze you there. The third lane is in effect, it's raining, so do be careful. Walk with your rain gear if you're going to come out your house. You know exactly what you have to do and where you have to go, so make sure you walk with your umbrella. At least if it's raining or the sun is very hot, you can get some amount of shade. Ah, yes, quite wet at the roundabout at the western end of the Jack Dio Bridge this morning there. But where we are, it's dry, or we had a bit of rain here, and so I don't see any indications. Probably, you know, sometimes you don't see it. And up at Diamond, the road looks clean and nice. And a woman with a green top and a dark colored pants, an umbrella, and what looks like a blue plastic bag sling over her shoulder or some type of bag there, waits to cross right there. And let's see if this driver, no, he's not gonna stop for her, he's gonna just slow down because he wants to make a U-turn. Is the U-turn he's doing there? And so you wouldn't believe he did a U-turn, or he's going straight across there. I think you're allowed to go across, but you're not allowed to make the U-turn. The woman is still waiting. Other vehicles are passing. And he is stuck at the median. Not stuck, well, stopped at the median, waiting for the traffic to clear so that he can make a U-turn. And he no U-turn sign. First idiot for the morning, eh, sir. I tell you, you always see somebody. And none of them are giving this woman a chance. All the time I'm talking, this woman's still waiting, no? Would you believe it? That way till the traffic bank up, then she get across there. Ain't nowhere 4 minibus in a line would stop for no woman cross. Gotta think the one behind them gonna go and overtake and get to the customers before them. Third lane is open on the east bank at the entrance to the old Demerara Harbor Bridge there. Let me not make it sound so bad. To the Demerara Harbor Bridge, the old bridge, yes. And do be careful out there. The actual carriageway, western carriageway of the eastern highway is quite clear this morning, and the third lane is working, looks good. At the Jaguar roundabout, signs of rain. The Giant has been out exercising all morning. A little bit more traffic, but it's moving. You know what happens, you know what time you have to leave home. Up at Grove there, we're getting the images in and out, so I really can't tell you what is happening at Grove. But I know up there they stop Cookpon Fireside. The majority of them is Cookpon stove, gas stove. Man Repo, not giving us any images right now. Out at UG Road, our friend is back. Officer, we name Hans Roton. That's what man they used to call him. You know, he's just heavy boned or big built. If you ask me, do be careful. The third lane merges back onto the southern carriageway of the Rupert Craig Highway at the University of Guyana intersection there. So be careful at the junction. Look out for the officer standing out there and directing traffic. One more we have for you. Reading up on the west side, quite clear. Police out there. They got on the 3/4 rain gear though. Don't like the. It stops just at the top of the long boots that they're wearing. One of them is wearing a long boots. One is wearing service footwear, You understand? So you can get wet there. But still, they stand there. So you got to give them a shout out as an all over blue with a blue helmet person. This looks like a woman waits to cross. A man looked neither left nor right and just went straight across. He don't care. He ain't care if today, Friday, Friday, and a Monday. But then you put others in problems, right? If somebody hit you, God forbid, then what's what happening now? This one come and stop over the line, allowing her to cross. But the other one from the other side pays her no mind and just went by. Girl, you look like you're going to walk. Take your time. Me to walk, go make your money for enjoy yourself, you and your family. You understand? Don't let these people that are driving crazy on the road put you in a bad position. At DSL Junction, you know what's happening out there? Normal thing, not much traffic. We get our images from pixelsgy.com.

Yo, weekend is time for do something, eh? This Friday, yeah. This evening, everything is Essequibo. Everything happening in Essequibo, but you see after the Saturday we do roads. Sunday you could check me out to come in like Drogon. And looking at me with my complexion, I might just be a rare.

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0: Go right.
1: Do it again.
0: Go left. Go right. Everybody now, put your hands up and say.
2: They may gone home, but I left us with a great song. The Orange Army.
1: Oh
2: no, them about talking Cristiano Ronaldo, suddenly they jump on Portugal's side.

0: Well, I know what happened to Emmanuel and Tevin is missing. But guess who show up? Guess who show up this morning? Somebody show up. Yes. Somebody show up that has been missing for how long? Leon. Leon. Morning. You know much conversation you miss?
1: Yeah.
0: Yeah. You you didn't listen yesterday.
2: Nah.
0: I call your phone and I know you. I mean, get you. I know. Sleep out. Right away. Don't laugh. Don't kin your teeth.
2: No, I'm not feeling
0: that. I never said it was. I said don't kin your teeth. You understand? Good. Yes, brothers. Let's get in. You good though?
2: Yeah, great.
0: All right, good. Awesome. Let me get into some local sports first. You know, we try to give you as much as possible on the local scene. Coconian debutant St. Ignatius lead day four winners. This is the YBG's National Schools Basketball Festival. Yeah, so you can check us out in the Guyana Chronicle. The tournament is sponsored by KFC Guyana, Edward B.B. Harry Limited, G. Boatsing, the Ministry of Culture, Youth and Sport, and the Ministry of Education. And we've welcomed a grandmaster to Guyana, Alexa Strikovich. And welcome. So that is about that. When this next test begins with the West Indies and thing, Leon, today?
2: I think
0: you don't even know the bro. You understand? 10 o'clock this morning, the game start in less than 2.5
2: hours. I left my shock since the last one. I can't forget everything.
0: Mm-hmm. I'm telling you. Like, you don't even want this one come. It should have been one test and done, no?
1: Yeah.
0: Because I guarantee.
1: In for some beating.
0: We ain't about beating the second one here, so. You know what I mean?
2: No. You don't the momentum.
0: You don't think so?
2: Yeah,
0: no, no, no problem. So, Hope is fit, but Roach doubtful for the second test. I think he's got good time for chemo. I'll get to play.
2: Yes.
0: Yeah.
2: We'll be
0: going to bring some. He must get opportunity. Chemo Paul is always performing. It's just injury to slow down Chemo Paul. Chemo Paul was on an upward trajectory. He had learned how to bowl the death and everything. He forget how. Much better than the other. All right then. The National Sports Commission backs Guyana's contingent to the CARICOM 10K road race in St. Lucia. So, the Guyana Cup, August 23, at the Rising Sun Turf Club. We're talking about horse racing. It's the 18th edition of the Guyana Cup. And over 65 million Guyanese dollars at stake. So, that is going to be awesome. You ever went to horse racing?
2: Never.
0: I talk up on the back road when the racing cart. I talk in saddle.
2: And
0: not on dam neither. On turf.
2: Up on home stretch.
0: Yeah. That's very dangerous though, you know, right? Yeah. Mm-hmm. What else do we have for you on the local scene? Serbian Grandmaster, like I said, to train Guyana's national chess team, and is being hailed as a historic leap forward for local chess. The Guyana Chess Federation has officially announced. Yeah, this is a great thing, bro. You understand?
2: Yeah, man.
0: That is an awesome,
2: I think it's a sad lot of players.
0: Yeah. So what else? Chase optimistic about test series win. West Indies a play for a draw. Basil Butcher Memorial Trust Fund, Rose Hall, Tong, Uton Sports Club, cricket teams, assist schools and churches, and the Burmese Cricket Board in, they've always, the Rose Hall, Tong, Youth Sports Club, they have been a leading club in this country. Them people just do real work, bro. You right, telling you? Shout out to everyone affiliated and everyone doing something over there. So today, West Indies will take on Sri Lanka in the second test. The match starts at 10 a.m. Guyana time. And we head over to the World Cup in the round of 32.
2: Mm-hmm.
0: What happened yesterday? So Spain put 3 in Austria. What was your thoughts about the game?
2: It was expected.
0: Was it expected for you too?
1: Yeah, I told you what was going to be.
0: And then Portugal beat Croatia 2-1. I thought Croatia would have get past them, but...
1: Nah.
0: You watched the
2: game? I took an example of who they want for go through, who they want.
0: No, man. Football is too rich for you, bribe them. What really wrong with you? You think you could bribe Messi? You could bribe Messi and Ronaldo and them?
2: relax yourself. Me just why them want Ronaldo go through because the man in front of the ball, me not talk to offside.
0: Well, you don't got touch it to be offside. All right, this always happen. You don't take worries. This happen. How much time you watch West Indies play cricket and a man look like if he catch the ball, he could see the ball bounce and get the West Indian out?
1: Many times.
2: Many times.
0: Yeah, the most stupid thing with a bat in cricket. Hear they say, brother. The most stupid thing the guy in cricket is umpire's call.
2: Yes.
0: It's the most illogical foolishness.
2: So
0: he ain't right, but he ain't wrong.
1: But he right.
0: He right. This the nan umpire's car. Cause sometimes you see umpire's car not out, and then you see umpire's car. The ball hit the stumps, you know, and then in umpire's car. How could it be umpire's car? The ball? Oh, only a fraction of the ball. Did they actually see which rotation the ball was using? Was the ball rotating with?
2: They don't look far enough.
0: But all of that could make a difference because the seam, the position of the seam, could mean how much more the ball hit on the stump. You understand? Yeah, brother.
2: Yeah.
0: You understand?
2: But those are absurd games. But anyway. It was a great game.
1: Yeah, true.
0: Switzerland then put 2-0 in Algeria. I thought this would go the other way. I thought Algeria would have won this one. You know what I mean? Anyhow, today's game, Australia and Egypt.
1: Egypt.
0: What them by?
1: 2-1. 2-1.
0: 2-1, all right.
1: Comfortable.
0: Will you say, Leanne?
2: Egypt.
0: Yeah, that's
2: 3-0.
0: Yeah, that's 3-0, all right. I say Australia.
1: That's a big cricket, man.
2: That's cricket.
0: Australia got a do or die attitude. They don't give up.
2: Living cricket.
0: They're going to run Egypt to the ground. You understand? Argentina, and the game is at 2 o'clock this afternoon. 6 o'clock this evening, Argentina and Cabo Verde, Cape Verde.
2: Let's watch it.
1: Argentina's supposed to win, but you never know what could happen.
0: You really saying that? Y'all is really get out of hand on this radio station. So, you understand?
2: They're supposed to. Let me see what happens.
0: Yeah. Nah, it's Argentina, yes, but I think it'd be a good game. It'd be a good game. Yes.
2: Maybe better than last night.
0: Okay, before they just fighting, you know. They got nothing to lose now, no. Nothing to lose.
2: Exactly.
0: No. They could throw the kitchen sink at Argentina. It's Argentina got to be careful.
1: Yep.
0: And then they got the big game, 9:30. Colombia and Ghana. Make it pick.
1: Colombia, 2-1.
2: That's a real big game. But that's what I'm going Ghana.
1: Colombia, 2-1. Comfortable.
2: Colombia already played nothing good anymore.
0: All right, I hear you. But I said, been picking nobody for the game. No, South America, Colombia. I'll take Colombia for the game. I gotta go home and chill. Yeah, now, the 16 begins tomorrow. The first game, Canada against Morocco. Canada playing home, just so you know.
1: Morocco.
2: Not they're done home already, so.
0: They're gonna stay home.
1: Yeah.
0: No. I can pick Canada. Yeah, I pick Morocco. I can pick Canada. I understand. Paraguay will come up against France from 5 o'clock tomorrow afternoon.
2: So you don't know.
0: I say South America. I don't care what you say.
1: Well, France supposed to win, but like I said, let me see. Yeah.
0: No. Pick. I say Paraguay.
2: I say France.
1: I said dry 90 minutes.
0: And who win?
1: Belvino. We never know.
0: No, you can't do that. You can't sit on there and talk nonsense. You can't do that. Oh, you can do that. Talk fast, man.
1: I say France.
0: Good. I say Paraguay. Both here. I say France, Paraguay. Good. Then on Sunday, we got games as well. We got to tell you about the Sunday games. Sunday, 4 o'clock, Brazil and Norway.
1: Brazil, all the way.
0: This is the foolishness, but this is my two team meet up here now. Well, Brazil is South America, you know what I mean? I'd rather Norway win, though.
1: Brazil, all
2: the
0: way. Tying to Brazil. Brazil. AY, the team of Brazil can't win this World Cup. Sorry.
2: So
0: don't get them headache going to wrong the quarterfinals and finish the headache right here. You understand?
2: Exactly.
0: Done the headache. I said Norway. You know, I may be wrong, but I said Norway. You said Brazil, Ireland. We don't know.
1: Brazil.
0: And the final game on Sunday, 8 o'clock in the night, is a big game in Mexico. Mexico against England.
1: That's tight.
2: That's a big game.
1: That's a serious game. Tight.
0: Mm-hmm. Y'all talk fast.
2: I'm going to Mexico.
0: You understand?
1: I take England. England is my team all the time. But Mexico, dangerous. But
0: you know, they're giving England the edge right now, right?
2: Yeah.
0: They give England the edge. Mexico City Stadium in Mexico City. You know this, Obai?
2: Yeah. Mm-hmm.
0: You know the man kind of in Chato's land, Obai? Yeah. Let me find out a little bit about the Mexico City Stadium details, right? And let me tell you about this stadium, bro. This stadium, this is the Estadio Azteca. You understand? Yeah. It operates temporarily as Mexico City Stadium for this World Cup. 2,200 meters above sea level. This 7,218. Yeah, and it's the only stadium in the world to host matches across three different FIFA World Cup. 1970, 1986 finals as well. It hosted. You understand? Yeah, so the venue comes in. Let me see. How much is the Azteca seating capacity right now? And I'm gonna tell you how much people they're gonna got there. You know what I mean? Mm-hmm. Over 80-something thousand.
2: Over 80-something thousand fans.
0: Yeah, but don't think English fans not gonna there.
2: Yeah, but not much.
0: Oh, you think so? I bet you enough there. I bet you thousands of English fans there. Bro, thousands, bro. Thousands of them.
1: Yep.
0: I bet you they're in America. They're just going over the border. Yo, they're in America by the thousands already. I bet you they buy tickets before them Mexicans. I guarantee. The guy know for there, bro. In the thousands, they got a whole section for themselves. I bet you gonna see that. Definitely. But I can say England. I can say England.
1: Upset Mexico.
0: Right in Mexico. They're gonna stay home. They home too.
1: Yep.
0: Just like Canada, we used to say. Anyhow, fellas, thanks for coming through. You don't know. Have a great weekend, eh?
2: Yeah, you too.
1: Yeah.
0: And today's the final, well, the big opening for the Anna Regina Stadium. So congratulations to Guyana. 98.1 Hot FM.

0: FC. 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

0: And as usual, we bring you information about Origins. It's on from today at the Railway Courtyard in Georgetown. Brand new facility, a wonderful place. And I know they're going to decorate it extra for this event. We have two young people in studio.
1: Hi.
0: All right, so we're going to ask them to introduce themselves. Go ahead, ma'am, and your name is? Good morning.
2: I am Delana Scott, and I am coming from Botswana, but I'm a Guyanese.
0: I was about to ask. I was about to say you picked our accent perfectly.
2: No, I'm a Guyanese. I've lived here for 14 years, 27 years in Botswana, so... Yeah, so I was invited to come and showcase here because essentially I am one of the luxury designers in Botswana. I'm responsible for dressing out most of the girls that go out to Miss World, Miss Universe. I've showcased in New York Fashion Week. I've showcased at Cannes Film Festival in France. So they invited me to come here and showcase. So I'm happy to be home.
0: With this giant, go
2: ahead. Well, we met yesterday.
0: Yesterday only?
2: We met yesterday, but I've always known of him.
0: Mm-hmm.
2: He actually knows my uncle, who was a probably still is a costume designer years ago.
0: Go ahead and introduce yourself.
3: Hello, Guyana. My name is Derek Moore. I'm happy to be here.
0: Yes. Good to have you, man.
3: Thanks,
0: so,
3: thanks
0: I now heard of you, so allow me to do this.
2: Yes.
0: I'll give you flowers
3: right
0: now.
3: This is my first show in 10 years, so I'm happy to be here.
0: You know. So giving you flowers now.
3: Yes, thank you.
0: We're proud. We love what you've done for us here in Guyana. You've represented our country proudly, flying the golden arrowhead, and you've remained committed to
3: thank
0: the
3: you.
0: Craft, and your creativity knows no boundaries. So, Mr. Moore, we're giving you your flowers. Proud
3: thank
0: of you
3: very much. I accept.
0: And now,
2: also giving him his.
0: Yes, we. You know, unfortunately, we only do these things when people can't accept it or hear it.
3: That's
0: or
3: true.
0: Say,
3: that's
0: yeah,
3: so
0: thank
3: true.
0: You very much.
3: That's
0: you understand?
3: True.
0: So Roger Gary was here yesterday,
3: oh, yes.
0: and I had to give him his flowers as well. You understand? I try to do that with all of our people, regardless of your feel. I honestly love doing it. So Origins, after 10 years, why are you? No return. Why are you back?
3: Last year, the minister, they reached out to me, so I was part of the committee last year, and I was very impressed with the local designers and what they had to offer. And I felt that this year, I just missed being a part of this adrenaline. Creative adrenaline, you know, so I wanted to be able to, I wanted the younger designers to be able to see some of my work and how best to present myself other than a show dressed as like Origin Fashion Festival.
0: Have they been reaching out?
3: Yes.
0: And asking you? Do young designers do that?
3: Oh, yes, they do. Yes. I must say, I'm always connected to a few young designers, Randy.
0: One of our best young ones. So
3: yes,
0: he's good. No, he's awesome.
3: Oh, yes. And amazing. Amazing, amazing designer.
0: Those gowns that he put out there.
3: Oh, yes.
0: Which brings me to you now. What inspired you? How did you go so far in it to be able to dress their representatives in Botswana?
2: It wasn't easy, obviously. Being a foreigner also in a different country and being as good as you are, it obviously took determination to get to where I am today. The respect came from me just pushing the envelopes and not giving up. And just starting to dress a few celebrities, you know, dressing them out for certain events, and one person told the other person, and that's where it started. So my big break came in 2013 when I was approached to do Miss Teen Universe for the national competition, and she won Best Gown, and then I had to dress her when she was going to Nicaragua. And then that same year, they came to me to dress Miss World. She was going to Indonesia, and Miss Universe, who was going to Russia. And from there on, that's where, you know, everything. Every year now, I am
0: how
2: the one
0: challenging.
2: Selecting.
0: I have to ask you this. Is it as a black woman on the African continent, but not being immediately from Africa? How do they look at you?
2: It's very challenging because they themselves within, they have a lot of xenophobia amongst themselves as Africans. So for me to come from the Caribbean and, you know, tap into a market, especially in Botswana, where it has been in the infant stages for a very long time and was able to push boundaries and not give up, it was very difficult. But now, because I'm where I am today, I'm well respected that side. And there are a lot of young designers who look up to me. So, yeah.
0: What allowed you not to give up? What kept you pushing?
2: If you're
0: before
2: passion,
0: the big break came.
2: Well, if you're passion driven, you know, you will push those boundaries. I mean, back in the day, parents didn't see fashion as tangible. I studied pharmacy tech before I did fashion because I don't think my parents would have seen me being a fashion designer. So I had to prove points. So when I decided to go and do fashion, I was pushed to push myself to just do better. And I graduated with the best graduating student for the entire faculty. And I think that's
0: where
2: in Botswana, there was a Lim Kok Wing University, a Malaysian university called Lim Kok Wing Creative University, that came to Botswana and opened. And I decided to go there. And
0: do you still feel like an outsider sometimes in certain situations?
2: Yes, of course,
0: especially
2: of course.
0: Especially where someone doesn't know who you are?
2: For bigger opportunities, especially for back in the day, for opportunities that would require funding, you would be told things like, oh, you're not from Botswana, so we can't fund you. The first inaugural Botswana Fashion Week that they had, I was the overall winner. But after that, I wasn't given my prize because I was not from Botswana. The prize was for me to go showcase in Nigeria. And after then, I was told that we can't fund you because you are not.
0: No, you're open, Mr. Moore. Mayor, you're open to different fabric designs and stuff. In Guyana, when August 4th comes, like one thing you see and over repeated. There are many more different designs and fabrics available to do clothing, especially in the African style that you were aware of.
2: Yes.
0: I think you should bring some of them. Mr. Moore, how many years now are you in the industry?
3: Oh my God. I was just talking to Sonia like a few weeks back, and Sonia celebrated her 30 years.
0: Yeah, she was here recently as well.
3: Yes, and I've been there before.
0: Before Sonia.
3: So I.
0: You can't remember.
3: Touching 40, going on to.
0: You want people know your age? This one. Yeah.
2: I just barely touched 16, and he's touching 40.
3: Oh
2: that's
3: my God,
2: basically
3: that
2: my
3: is,
2: age
3: yes,
2: plus one.
3: Yes, no, I've seen models that have kids that are now models, you know. I mean, it's an amazing place to be, honestly.
0: So, what's your line for Origins this weekend?
2: So, my collection is called Unity in Diversity. I'm very excited about this one because this is where I get to showcase the six ethnic groups of Guyana. I feel like when I'm in Botswana, they can't relate to that because they don't understand that we actually is a diverse nation. When I tell them that we have six groups, they just think it's, oh, there's Indians that came from India and just relocated. So I said, no, these are our actual ethnic groups. So I wanted to put those traditions into the collection and try to make it as modern as possible. So.
0: Mr. Moore, yours?
3: I had a nice spiritual journey, and I haven't done a show in 10 years. So I wanted to make sure that if I'm going to be presenting at an event like this, it has to be something that is very unique. So there's a lot of uniqueness in my collection in terms of the styling and my cuts. What I bring to, I do a lot of manipulation in the fabric. Quite unique.
0: Male or female?
3: Mostly female. Mostly female. Yeah.
0: And yours?
2: I do female only.
0: Man, come
2: I'm
0: on.
2: I'm not sexist. I just don't.
0: No, we don't throw
2: that
0: word
2: I
0: around.
2: I don't have.
0: The men, them
2: have,
0: don't buy as much as the women.
2: No,
0: them,
2: I just
0: right?
2: don't yeah. have interest in menswear. I feel like it limits my creativity.
3: Yes.
2: So it's not.
0: And how can persons find you on social media? Where can persons find you on social media?
2: On Facebook, it's Delana Scott, and on Instagram, it's Delana_Scott.
0: And you, Mr. Moore?
3: I'm at DAdlai_Designs designs on Instagram, and you know, my name is Derek Moore. So you just Google it and you definitely.
1: This is the D-E-R-Y.
3: D-E-R-E-K.
2: We like the Google it. We like the
0: Google it. Thanks and congratulations. Good to have you.
2: Thank you so much.
3: Good to have you here.
2: Thank you.
0: You're most welcome. Origins from today until Sunday, www.potsalt.events for your tickets. You gotta register separately for each night.
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6: With the news at this time, I'm Kristen Josiah. Good morning. Firefighters on Thursday successfully contained the blaze at the living quarters of employees attached to Home Zone at Little Diamond, East Bank, Demerara. The Ghana Fire Service says crews from the Diamond and Eccles fire stations responded swiftly, preventing the fire from spreading to nearby buildings and limiting the damage to a single structure. Investigators are now working to determine the cause of the fire. More than 5,000 students have registered for the Ministry of Education's Digital Summer School Program, which runs from July 20 to August 7 for students from grade 3 to grade 11. The program will offer core academic subjects along with courses in public speaking, first aid, and other skills aimed at supporting students' overall development. The ministry is encouraging parents and guardians to register their children through its website or the digital school platform before the program begins. Ghana's biggest fashion showcase begins today at the Railway Courtyard in Kingston under the theme A Diamond Legacy, Fashioning 60 Years. The three-day event, which runs until July 5, celebrates Ghana's creative talent through fashion, culture, and innovation. Gates open at 5 p.m., with the fashion showcase scheduled to begin at 6:30 p.m. Now in the region, the Trinidad and Tobago Police Service has announced that the Commissioner of Police has revoked the appointments of 17 police officers. The TTPS says the notice was issued for public information and record in keeping with the Commission's administrative directions. No reasons were provided for the revocations, and the service did not disclose when the appointments were terminated. And internationally, millions of mourners are expected to turn out for the week-long funeral ceremonies recognizing Iran's former supreme leader, Ayatollah Ali Khamenei. Khamenei helmed the Islamic Republic for 37 years before being killed in U.S. and Israeli airstrikes on February 28 at the beginning of the war. Khamenei is to be buried July 9 following days of ceremonies. And that's the news to the moment.
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7: Got it. Oh,

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1: All the this though. She's my man.
0: She says she has two men that she just pay them a salary every month
1: to do whatever she wants. Imagine having all the money and can't lock down on a man.
0: And I see some of them in the comments, go girl, you go girl. Let's reverse it. Cartel. Got so much money, got two women, you just pay them for the wee what. Oh, pick me, they're nothing, and this, that's like slavery, you understand, man?

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0: riding from Matthews Ridge.
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0: Baby, you know I am a
1: set me free.
0: Purse.
1: Set me free.
0: Baby, man.
2: This was Dark Skin Cartel.
1: Oh, you see after you.
0: Set me free.
1: I thought the truth.
2: Then that Red Skin Cartel. Then the Quebec Black Skin Cartel.
1: Love them. Tender touch them.
2: Have you seen his behavior recently on the internet?

0: here is like, cartel does get so rich now, he just don't care. Probably study that he had 13 years in prison and thought maybe he would never get out. Cartel just, if you ask me for a lack of a better word, freaking out. Did you see when he had Ando all over red? I didn't even get to watch it, you understand? But who would have thought Cartel would come on the internet and do something we say he would never do?
1: Real bad man, no muggle in a shot.
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0: Yeah, and he was actually modeling in the shots on the internet. 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A DJ Palmer vibes cartel. Yo. 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
0: And sometimes the star is pitch.

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1: Yeah, you understand? This is utter nonsense, okay. Lisa. You know? She can't get, and then you're the only man. It is not a feather in your cap when you do stupidness like that. Oh, we should send you to Indonesia. Here, what happened in Indonesia yesterday? A young couple was publicly caned. You know it's cane? Lash. Whip. Beatings. After allegedly kissing during a TikTok live stream. Pie pie. The couple, hold on, I don't play that yet. A 22-year-old man and a 25-year-old woman each received 21 lashes, according to the Associated Press. They were reportedly convicted of violating local morality laws under an Islamic Sharia court in Indonesia's conservative province. The pair, who were detained in March, had already spent 4 months in prison prior to the punishment, which ultimately reduced the sentence from 25 lashes to 21 lashes. The Associated Press said, according to local authorities, the couple filmed a TikTok video inside a car one night in March. The video went viral. They were subsequently apprehended for what officials described as an immoral act. Their actions, the Sharia police said in April, were uncovered thanks to reports from residents who were disturbed by their immoral live stream content. Oh, I see. This sparked criticism from local residents who then reported them to the authorities. The court also confiscated a cell phone and the USB flash drive containing the TikTok video, which authorities promised to destroy. A resident who attended the caning said she believed the punishment was entirely justified. Oh, wow. I hear you. Well, don't kissy kissy on TikTok. Everybody can see it. Well, for the Sharia law, they overdid it. Excuse. Me a overdid. Well, in Guyana here, love me style. People would get keen every day, all day. We don't love man, so don't love me. Cause every time you turn on TikTok, somebody love who? Yeah, yeah, understand. Sorry, excuse. Me a overdrink. Woman a feel. Love me style, let me smell me cologne from my mind. Love me style, love. No lies on a Friday.

0: I'm a Regina, your name calling. 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Oh. 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
1: A friend I got. 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If you not just
0: enough of them vex that the roof fix back on.

0: justice.
1: Nah, the words back then is money right now.
2: Not just friend, not just devil. They might pray hard, you get pebble. If you're not just BS, not just trouble. You human being, not just stable. If we moving anti-social.
1: Pull up, chip itness. Human being not trustable. Do you saying? You've had to trust your life in your parents' hand growing up. So they're not trustable. You had to trust your woman for cook some food and don't poison you even after you get wrong. Nobody's trustable. You had to trust the airplane pilot for don't lose faith and commit suicide and take all of y'all down. When you put your money in the bank, you trust that you're going to get it when you go for it. Matter of fact, when you sign a contract for do a show popcorn, you trust you're going to get the other part of your money when you come to the country. And human beings not trustable? Where are we trust then? Demons and things we can't see? Yeah? Dark stupidness.
2: Not just friend, not just devil. They might pray hard for you get pebble. If you're not just BS, not just trouble.
1: If the only friends you got that want you dead,

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0: 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And it's on.
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2: 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Stay tuned, stay locked on to the station and don't go anywhere. It is Friday and it's the 3rd of July 2026. How's it going so far, guys? Let us know. Remember, you can use our WhatsApp number, 624-4805, to shoot us a message. It is sunny here in the capital city of Georgetown. I'm seeing some gray clouds outside, but nevertheless, we won't let that stop us. Just make sure you walk with your umbrellas, though, because it was raining this morning. So stay tuned, stay locked on, and don't go anywhere.

0: 5 minutes past that 9 o'clock hour, and Miss Nicole comes through. Good morning, Miss Nicole, she says. Happy good morning, my dear. It was raining earlier in Providence, but we're getting a little sunshine now, so I guess it was all for everybody this morning. When I got into Agricola, I think it was, that's when rain started falling for me. So, enjoy. 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
1: You'll understand, you know.
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Alright guys, let's not get carried away. Time for roll call. Where are our friends? Where are you, Christy? Are you still locked on to the station? Where are you, Miss Jean, Miss Angel, Miss Angela, Sandy? Bibi? Miss Kathleen? Where are you guys? Where are you boys? Where are you, Wayne, Alex, Ryan, Nikosi, Lorenzo, Wayne, Zami, Joshua, Jordan, Bailey, where are you guys? Are you ready for today's Quiz Cat segment? Hey, Miss Kathleen, she says, good morning, happy Friday. No matter how good or bad you think life is, wake up each day and be thankful for life. Someone somewhere else is fighting to survive. And that is coming from Miss Kathleen. Thank you so much, Miss Kathleen, for that. So Chrissy is still here, locked on to the station. Earlier, she was saying good morning, wishing everyone a wonderful day ahead. Thank you so much, Chrissy. Miss Kathleen came through. She says good morning. Yeah, so did Miss Jean. She says good morning, Miss Fusion, everyone. Happy Friday. Thank you so much, love. Good morning, Alex. He says good morning, TGIF. Thank God it's Friday. Thinking I should sit this one out. He said we'll see. 9:33 on the clock. Let's get into it. Our song selections for today. We have Major Lazer with Light It Up. Oh, Saki Saki. Kusu Kusu by Zara Khan. So two songs of itself we selected from the Bollywood genre, of course. And moving on, we have Sean Paul and Dua Lipa with No Lie. And we have Pitbull and John Ryan with Fireball. So those are our song selections for today. Let's get into it. Don't forget our call-in number. That is 227-1899. And you can send us WhatsApp messages on the number 624-4805. So let's get started. If you're celebrating a birthday today, happy, happy birthday to you. If you're celebrating an anniversary, happy anniversary to you and your loved one. 9:34 on the clock. Sending out special birthday greetings to a co-worker of mine right here at NCN. Happy birthday, Jean-Marc.

All right. Let's get into it, guys. Let's waste no more time. Our first question of the day. Which superhero is the founding member of the Justice League? Which superhero is the founding member of the Justice League? Yes, we're still back with our superheroes and cartoon characters. But do you know who it is? Good morning, Becky. She's saying happy Friday and it's Superman. I'm sorry, that is incorrect. I am so sorry. Alex was coming through also with Superman and I can say that is incorrect again. It wasn't Superman. Miss Jean comes through with a team. Nope, I'm sorry. There was one founding member. Miss Nicole comes through with Big Seven. Which one of those is that? Not all seven. There was one person in particular. Let's just say he has no superpowers whatsoever. Which superhero is the founding member of the Justice League? Chrissy comes through with Iron Man. I am sorry, Chrissy, that is incorrect. We're dealing with, you know, DC, not Marvel. Good morning, Sandy. Welcome to Quiz Catch. We haven't heard from you in a while. But Alex comes through with Batman. So if you didn't know, now you know. As much as he doesn't have, you know, superpowers, he's extremely, you know, wealthy. And he is also the founding member of the Justice League. That would be Batman and originally known as Bruce Wayne. So that one goes to Alex. Chrissy was coming through with Batman. And so was Becky. Yes, Becky, it was Batman, not Superman.

Moving on. Which superhero is known for his incredible speed? Which superhero is known for his incredible speed? And I just gotta click on you guys one after the other. This one goes to Becky, guys. I'm sorry. Now it's a tough one here. But Becky came through first with The Flash, and she is correct. Also known as, well, originally known as Barry Allen. I gotta make these superhero questions a lot more hard. Alright, Alex, I'm sorry you did not get this one. Neither did you, Chrissy. That one went to our friend Becky. Miss Nicole came through also with Flash. And so did Miss Angela. Good morning to you. Don't forget our song selections for today. We have Major Lazer with Light It Up, Oh Saki Saki, and Kusu Kusu by Zara Khan, Sean Paul and Dua Lipa with No Lie, Pitbull and John Ryan with Fireball. Those are our song selections for today. Remember, you answer a question correctly, you get to choose a song. All right, let's go.

0: right. Which female superhero is a skilled spy and master in the Marvel Universe? Which female superhero is a skilled spy and master in the Marvel Universe? Do you know? I wish I could tell you. But where's the fun in that? Hello, good morning.
1: Good morning. This is Wonder Woman?
0: No, I'm sorry. That is incorrect. Guys, don't get mixed up with DC and Marvel, right? They're two different things. But I'll be happy to tell you. Chrissy comes through with this one. I am so sorry, Alex. All right. Chrissy comes through with Black Widow, and that is correct. If you didn't know, now you know. Also, that is it. Which female superhero is a skilled spy and master in the Marvel Universe? That would be Black Widow, originally known as Natasha Romanoff. Miss Nicole was coming through with Black Widow also. So was BB and Miss Angela, but Chrissy got this one. All right, now who is the strongest Avenger? Well, Avenger, I should say. I almost sold something out. Who is the strongest Avenger? Alex takes this one. Oh my god, Alex. I thought we were considering giving the people a chance today. But if you didn't know that, now you'd know that would be Hulk. Fun fact, that's my dog's name. All right, this one goes to Alex. I don't know, you're going back on your word, man. He said, LOL, next time. All right, we'll take what we can get.

right, guys, let's move on. Looking for someone. All right, here goes nothing. Who is the mutant superheroine with the ability to control weather patterns in the X-Men comics? Who is the mutant superheroine who, well, with the ability to control weather patterns in the X-Men comics? Do you know? I'd be happy to tell you. Miss Nicole comes through with this one. I am sorry, Alex. You're giving them a stiff competition, but Miss Nicole was just waiting for you. And if you didn't know, now you know that mutant's name is Storm. Miss Jean was coming through with Monroe, and that would have also been correct. Aurora Monroe, also known as Storm. Yeah, that's the name of the mutant in the X-Men comics. But I'm sorry, guys, that one went to Miss Nicole.

All right. Which European city is home in this song's too easy? I gotta come up with harder questions for you guys. But never mind. Which country is known for its delicious Swiss chocolate and watches? Which country is known for its delicious Swiss chocolate and watches? Do you guys like chocolate? I've met a few people in my lifetime, and I should say young people, that really dislike chocolate. What did chocolate do to you? I don't understand. Good morning to our angel, and she comes through with Switzerland. I think she was waiting for you guys. So this one goes to Miss Angel. And if you didn't know, now you know. The country that is known for its delicious Swiss chocolate and watches would be Switzerland. She says, good morning, a blessed day, and she's very late. I think she's trying to be another Sandy. You know when you're sneaking into the classroom and you try to get covered, but you know, you completely just sell out yourself. All right, Alex. Alex is coming through with Switzerland also. Miss Nicole loves chocolate. Miss Jean, she was coming through with Switzerland too. But I'm sorry, guys, that one went to Angel. All right, guys, our song selections for today. Don't forget, we have Major Lazer with Light It Up, Osaki Saki and Kusu Kusu by Zara Khan, and we have Sean Paul and Dua Lipa with No Lie, Pitbull and John Ryan with Fireball. Now let's get a move on. We got about 4 minutes remaining on the clock. You know, we don't really let those things bother us. Which country is the birthplace of the legendary band The Beatles? Which country is the birthplace of the legendary band The Beatles? Not the actual Beatles, but yeah, you know, The Beatles. Boy band. Do you know? Which country is the birthplace of the legendary band, The Beatles? I'll tell you guys this. Alex is not giving up. And he comes through with our answer first. And that would be England. The United Kingdom, specifically in Liverpool, England. So this one goes to Alex. I am sorry, Miss Nicole, Chrissy, Jean, and Miss Angela. But Alex is a bit out of sorts today. Yesterday's promise was a promise.

All right. Here we go. Just got about a question or another before we go. But we're gonna make it short. Now, who was the first African-American player in the Major League Baseball? Interesting one. Who was the first African-American player in Major League Baseball?

you couldn't wait to kill them, Alex. That would be Jackie Robinson. Jackie Robinson coming from Alex. You know what? We have time for our final question of the day. So Alex is saying next time he'll stay out. He promises again. Alright, our final question of the day. Don't go too far. What is the term for hitting a home run when all bases are occupied, resulting in 4 runs? What is the term of hitting a home run when all bases are occupied, resulting in 4 runs? And he spared no one today. Our final question of the day goes to Alex. And that is called a grand slam. So, the term of hitting a home run when all bases are occupied, resulting in 4 runs, is called a grand slam. Alex is apologizing, guys. He says he's sorry. It is Friday and the weekend is upon us, so I think we can let him go. Miss Jean is saying that you're overdoing it. You have to give people a chance. But don't worry, he promised us, guys. He promised us. He didn't say when, but he did promise. Alright, guys, continue to have an amazing day. Stay locked on to the station and don't go anywhere. Our song selections that we had for today, we had Major Lazer with Light It Up, Osaki Saki and Kusu Kusu by Zara Khan. We had Sean Paul and Dua Lipa with No Lie, and Pitbull and John Ryan with Firewall. Chrissy, she says, Alex is lucky she's driving. So Alex, count yourself lucky that Chrissy is driving today and every day, so she doesn't have time to compete as she usually does. But nevertheless, guys, continue to have an amazing day. Remember, it is the weekend, so drink responsibly, 18 years and over, no underage drinking, and please do not drink and drive. Don't do it. All right, we go over to our selections for today. Stay tuned, don't go anywhere.

Oogie, oogie, oogie, jiggle, wiggle, and dance like the roof on fire. We go drink drinks and take shots until we fall out like the roof on fire. Now, baby, get my booty naked, take off all your clothes and light the roof on fire. 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
1: 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We already went through our, you know, quiz catch segment, but now we're gonna head over and listen to some good music before we take another break. But don't worry, stay tuned, stay locked on, and don't go anywhere. 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
1: Stay locked onto the station, guys, and don't go anywhere. We got more great music lined up and coming to you. If you're celebrating a birthday today, though, happy, happy birthday to you. If you're celebrating an anniversary, happy anniversary to you and your loved one. 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

0: Western responsibly 18 years and over.
1: Don't drink and drive. 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

steam up. It's 10 hours 45 on the clock. 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
0: Alright guys, that is all the time we have for this morning's segment of Mid-Morning Delight. I trust that you guys enjoyed the show right here on 98.1 Hot FM, and it's time for your favorite friend to go now. 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

0: What's up, beautiful people? Welcome on down to Real Talk for today, Friday. It is July 3, 2026, and we're so happy that you are joining us. Well, we are all linked up today because we have the Vibes family with us, Vibes 100.1 FM. Good morning to all the folks over there joining us right now on Real Talk, and to our Voice of Guyana family. Thank you so much for tuning in and joining us. This is Real Talk, where we keep it real or we keep it to ourselves. Well, I'm joined by one of our interns here, LaShella Mitchell. She will be joining me today for Real Talk. And it's a great Friday. It's a great day to have a great day. It is Friday and it's Real Talk Friday and we're feeling nice. LaShella, welcome to Real Talk for today. How are you feeling?
1: Good morning. How are you? I'm great.
0: I'm great. It is Real Talk Friday. And how are you feeling?
1: Honestly, I am pumped, but I'm also so sad to be
0: sad. What do you mean?
1: It's how my come? Last day here.
0: Oh my gosh.
1: I loved it here so much.
0: Well, not to worry. Well, I guess you'll be back here soon.
1: Yes.
0: So don't take it to heart. All right, you'll be back.
1: I'll be back.
0: Yeah, it's our last day here as an intern, but we never know. You might, hear from her sometime again. All right. Well, it's a day for winners. It's a day for fun. A lot is going on today. It is Friday. Friday is usually a buzz of activity, and we do have a lot to look forward to this weekend.
1: Yeah.
0: I know schools are going to be closed today, so I know the parents are saying, yes, schools are out, or schools will be out, and they are, eager to have their children at home. Maybe they planned, that vacation to take them overseas, or to take them, hiking, or doing some fun stuff. And I know they have to stock up on snacks because, when schools are out, the children will eat. If there's one thing that they will do,
1: is eat.
0: Yeah. So stock up on your snacks, stock up on your juice and all of that good stuff so that they aren't, hungry, because every minute is, mommy, I could get something to eat, or I'm hungry, or daddy, I'm hungry, I need something to eat. Yeah, I know the feeling. When
1: and
0: I'm
1: if
0: at
1: you're,
0: home,
1: if you're sending them to their nannies, because I am a babysitter,
0: you
1: please
0: are?
1: Send extra snacks so that we can also
0: for
1: have
0: you? Extra snacks for the nannies. Yes, totally agree with you on that one. All right, we can't just feed the child and don't feed the nannies.
1: That's true.
0: All right,
1: that's true.
0: You need to feed the nannies as well. Great. Well, we are in for a treat today because we do have an awesome conversation. We'll be having that awesome conversation. I'm yet to share the topic for today. But have you ever called in healthy at work? I know people call in sick, right? But I know you worked before.
1: Uh-huh.
0: Have you ever called in healthy? Like you're feeling too good to go to work today. So you're like, yeah, let me call in healthy.
1: No, I've never done that.
0: I saw a video.
1: To work.
0: That's nice. I saw a video of a guy saying, why can't we call in healthy? Like we usually call in sick. Like let's say I'm sick, you're calling in, I'm not feeling well. Whatever, you're feeling extra pumped, you're feeling,
1: too jolly. You
0: too
1: think that if
0: good.
1: You go to work, it's going to kill
0: yeah,
1: the vibes?
0: Yeah, let me just stay
1: I've never
0: home
1: done
0: today.
1: That.
0: Yeah, that should
1: you
0: be
1: ever
0: a thing.
1: Done that, though?
0: I have never. I am thinking about it. I'm thinking of when do I ever feel so, healthy or hyped that I want to call in and say, I'm calling in healthy today. doing the most. That will be doing the most. Yeah. Well, Origin starts today. I know they had the panel discussion this morning that started at 10 o'clock. And they'll be having that tomorrow as well and Sunday. And for the remainder of next week. And that is the Fashion Festival. And tonight we'll be having the red carpet and the fashion showcase. All of that will be taking place at the Kingston... Well, the Railway Courtyard in Kingston, Georgetown. So if you don't have tickets to that event tonight, I'm not sure you'll be able to go because tickets are all sold out. All right, so you can be a part of the panel discussions that they'll be having tomorrow and Sunday and for the remainder of next week. And I'll have Miss Lordeth coming in probably around 11:40 to share some details with you. So we'll be wrapping up around 11:40 time so that we'll have that chat with Miss Lordeth, and she'll share more on the Origins Fashion Festival and all of that good stuff. Of course, we have been having that discussion this week

0: have what do we call the one Guyana worship experience on Monday, which is CARICOM Day. Super excited for that one. Are you going?
1: No, I will not be going.
0: Why?
1: I live too far.
0: I know the feeling.
1: That's one of the disadvantages. Disadvantages of living far.
0: Yeah,
1: you can't experience
0: the
1: things that you want to.
0: Yeah. Yeah, but yeah, you can still get your tickets for that event at potsall.event. And definitely check that out. CARICOM Day will be turning up at the National Stadium with a full gospel show. We'll be having international sensation Sinash there. She'll be there live. We'll have Naomi Rain, we'll have Positive, we'll have Sam Medas, and all of the top gospel artists you can think about. They will be there performing. So if you aren't doing anything on Monday, or if you had plans, cancel all the plans. All right, cancel all the plans and be a part of that. Well, today is a special day because it's the birthday of Onika's sister is celebrating her birthday.
1: Happy birthday.
0: So Carolyn Langhorne is celebrating her birthday today. Carolyn, if you are joining us right now, happy birthday to
1: happy
0: you.
1: Birthday.
0: Wishing you all the best on your birthday. Happy birthday to you. Happy birthday. Are you listening that one? Yeah, yeah. Happy birthday, Carolyn. Hope you're having an awesome, awesome birthday. And if you are celebrating your birthday as well, we're sending you all the best wishes. If you're celebrating your anniversary, happy anniversary to you. Whatever milestone you are celebrating, we are celebrating with you. It's graduation season as well. Mm-hmm. So to all our graduates, congratulations. Wishing you guys all the best. And I know next week, Friday, we'll be having that National Grade 6 Assessment results.
1: Yeah.
0: Yeah. That one, I can't wait. I can't wait to hear it.
1: I am excited too.
0: Super excited. I finished writing NGSA many years ago. But every year when this comes around, I'm super excited to hear who is the top student.
1: Yes,
0: you know what? What I'm usually excited to hear most? Who had the best story and the best letter? Like, that is always something that I look forward to hearing.
1: I want to hear. I am pumped to see the face of the future. That's my favorite
0: thing.
1: Yeah,
0: That's good. Well, we aren't live on Facebook today, but you can feel free to give us a call on our landline 227-1899, and our WhatsApp number is 624-4805. And dropping today's topic, drum roll. All right, in this changing world. You want to hear the next part?
1: I do.
0: In this changing world, should a sweet man or a sweet woman be accepted as part of the equation?
1: That's a hot topic.
0: It's a spicy for a Friday. This is hot and spicy. Real talk today. Yeah. In this changing world, should a sweet man or a sweet woman be accepted as part of the equation? That's our topic for today. So come through, let us know your thoughts on today's topic. Should a sweet man or a sweet woman be accepted as part of the equation? I do feel like some feel that as worldviews change, that relationships are becoming more open.
1: Yeah,
0: while others believe, you know, traditional commitment should stay the same. But, you know, I have seen a few instances or people talking about, oh, they have an open relationship, or they have this relationship whereby this person could be with other people and so on. That's not my view, all right? Uh-huh. But I'm just expressing what I've seen other people talk about, you know, having that open relationship, while you have others who are sticking to the traditional route of having one husband or one wife, right?
1: I think it should stay the traditional way.
0: You think it should stay the
1: yes,
0: traditional
1: I do.
0: Way? Yeah. So why do you think the traditional way works better?
1: Because as I've grown, mm-hmm. I've seen the whole side chick and all of the things work.
0: Side chick has been around?
1: It has been around.
0: Oh.
1: But I don't think that it works. No matter how you try to make it work, it doesn't work.
0: Yeah.
1: I don't have experience within the dating field. I'm still young.
0: Mm-hmm.
1: But I think that it just doesn't ever work out the way it's supposed to work out. Because we were made to be man and woman. One. I emphasize on one.
0: Yeah, I love that.
1: I don't think that it should be three or four. Mm. I don't understand that. But I think society has shaped it so that it's okay to have three or four partners because, you know, mm-hmm. it's the hype now. But I don't believe that it should be that way.
0: Yeah. I do like your thoughts on it. There are other factors that will contribute to people opposing and also accepting this as a thing. This sweet man, I

0: I know what has been accepted. Well, not as has been accepted, but what we used to say before, or what I've heard before, which is the sweet man and sweet woman. But before, well, now you have this name side chick comes up for the guys, right? Like they have a side chick or a side piece. But
1: so
0: before
1: what is
0: time
1: there for
0: it was,
1: a woman?
0: Huh?
1: What's the name for the woman now? Because we have side chicks for side chicks for the men. What do you say when you're a side woman? When you have a side man?
0: So the
1: oh, okay, yes, okay. I found it.
0: Yeah. Well, you answered.
1: Yeah, I found it.
0: Yeah, but for many Guyanese, I know strong religious and moral values mean that faithfulness in marriages or partnerships, and it's seen as, you know, that one acceptable path, which is be faithful to your partner. Not one partner. For people, you know, if you're a Christian, a Muslim, or a Hindu, it might differ. You know, Christians, it's one man to a woman. If you're a Muslim, it might be more than one, depending on...
1: I think it's two.
0: Okay.
1: I think it's two, yes.
0: Yeah. And Hindus, it might
1: not
0: be one,
1: two
0: as
1: sure
0: well.
1: Not quite sure for that.
0: Right? Mm-hmm. But it differs. People might be opposing to it, and some people might saying, well, this is what I believe. Or this is what I have seen my parents do or live in. Or, you know, you might want to adapt to a culture that you weren't familiar with.
1: Yeah.
0: And you might be saying, well, this is something that I think I want. I want a polygamous relationship or something. But, I mean, to each his own. But the question
1: true.
0: That we're posing to you today is, in this changing world, should a sweet man or a sweet woman be accepted as part of the equation? All right, you can feel free to give us a call on our landline 227-1899, and also come through on our WhatsApp 624-4805 and share your thoughts over there. Send us a WhatsApp message, a voice note, and let us know what your thoughts are for today's topic. We aren't live on Facebook, so unfortunately you can't reach us over there, but we do have a caller online. Oh, sorry about that, we missed that one, but feel free to give us a call again. 227-1899, that's where you can reach us and share your thoughts on today's topic. All right, caller, good morning, welcome to the show.
1: Good morning.
2: Good morning.
0: Good morning, good morning, how are you?
2: I think sweet man and sweet woman is just a part. They don't live forever.
1: Yeah.
2: But some of the sweet man and sweet woman is one thing to sell them the wood. When you marry, you make a wood.
1: Yeah.
2: Thou shalt not separate, only death will separate us. And you live with that.
1: I love that.
2: Sweet man and sweet man, wait till you call it sweet. But then I draw the sugar.
0: Oh.
2: I had the experience. I started off the experience.
0: Okay.
2: And I married 40 years ago. And I'm still in the wife.
1: Congratulations. Oh, wow. That's all
2: I just tell her straight up. I just want to have your sisters and after to be done.
1: My.
2: I ain't left my wife.
0: Oh, goodness. All right, thanks so much for coming
2: this
0: through.
2: This is Derek.
0: All right, Mr. Derek, thanks so much for coming
1: Bye.
0: Through. All right, in this changing world, should a sweet man or sweet woman be accepted as part of the equation? And that was Derek coming through there.
1: Sweet.
0: Lachella.
1: They just run out of sugar.
0: Wow.
1: That is funny.
0: Uh-huh. But he mentioned that he has been married for, you know,
1: that's
0: over
1: a long time.
0: 40
1: but he didn't mention
0: something years.
1: Did he mention that he stopped having the sugar after he got married?
0: I guess so. Yeah, but like he mentioned, you know, some people, well, in the cases where you have men who are married and they go out to have another partner, or a sweet man or a sweet woman, they just want that person for a period of time. And then they're finished with them. Probably like a fling, I guess. That's what it's called. Call a good morning. Welcome to the show.
1: Good morning.
3: Good morning, ladies and gentlemen.
0: Good morning. How are you?
3: This is too bad. How are you guys doing?
0: We're good. It's Friday.
3: Listen to me. Ask me one question. You all should know that.
0: Uh-huh.
3: When God made Adam and Eve, how many times? How many red leaves? It's Adam.
0: One.
3: And how much husband did God give it to each?
1: One.
3: Good. So no way that you're supposed to have another partner in it.
0: Mm.
3: I know something, you're young. And maybe people listen to me. Anytime You get a third party relationship, it crosses your marriage. It is never the same again.
0: Yeah.
3: It crosses, and as young people, I'm a senior woman, I'm 70. Nice. I'm advising you. You have your husband, look to him alone. You have your wife, look to her alone. You'll be tempted, but it is a sin, and a very big sin that we call adultery. And we have gotten, God is the person who has each one of us on this earth here.
0: Yeah.
3: He gives us breath, and it is by breath we should obey him. Yeah. Not man, but mostly the same wife. God gives each person one wife and one husband. And one is one. Once the third party gets into marriage, it crosses up to your marriage. Mm-hmm. And I'm talking from experience. So young people, this is a very serious topic. And you all take note. It will be hard, but we have a God which says, with my God, nothing is impossible.
1: Yeah.
3: So pray and ask God where you're going to get a wife. Keep your eyes and keep your mouth spicy. Don't worry, the third party thing, it is not good. It only causes problems in the marriage. And when children see what parents do, they want to adopt to the same. This is not good. So,
0: yeah.
3: As a young people, I'm giving you a little advice. I'm a single person myself, too. Stick to my friend, and don't worry anything about side chick and side man. And it's disrespectful. And one more thing. When a man gets another woman, you know what they say? He's a sweet man. But when a woman gets another man, what do you call her? I don't want to call the word on the radio.
0: Yeah, yeah, yeah.
3: So, young people, this is a very serious topic. But take my little advice as a single person.
1: We will. Thank you
3: very much.
0: Thanks for coming.
3: Have a good day and God bless you guys. Bye-bye.
0: Thank you too. Enjoy your weekend.
1: Same to you.
0: All right. Yeah, in this changing world, should a sweet man or sweet woman be accepted in the equation? And, you know, listening to her comment, I must say solid points coming out there. You know, she did back up, and she has lived 3 scores and 10 and going on more. So we're happy that you came through and share your thoughts on today's topic. And I want to follow up on something, because I feel like she mentioned there is that double standard, because when we talk about society might see men having multiple women and saying,
1: this is
0: a sweet boy, he got many girls and stuff. But if it's a woman doing it,
1: oh my gosh,
0: she is called all the names in the world. So yeah, you just have to be careful, and you know, whatever is acceptable, whatever according to your beliefs, or you know how you grew up and all of that, work with that, I guess. Good morning, welcome to the show.
1: Good morning.
4: I thought I agree with you just now. I really guy, you know this man? You know why he named him? He ain't got house rent to pay, and he got no baby, just sleep on the woman and have a ball, and when he lives, he's responsible, man, God, he's got hope. So I agree with the woman. He's in total order. Blessings.
0: All right, thank you so much for coming through. All right, thank you so much for sharing your thoughts on today's topic. In this changing world, should a sweet man or a sweet woman be accepted in the equation? That's what we're talking about today. And Roxanne is in. Roxanne says, good morning. Her contribution to the topic, no. And what equation? After 40 years of marriage, it will not work. This is headache, heartbreak, all of the breaks. All right, God bless. Have a blessed day. Caller, good morning. Welcome to the show.
5: Good morning, Kira.
0: Good morning. What's up?
5: Good morning, yes. Happy Friday, man.
0: Yeah, happy Friday. Full 100 today.
5: Yeah. I can't wait for next week till the results come out.
0: Anybody for Europe exams?
5: Yeah, I got some friends. No, some friend got that.
0: Oh, okay.
5: Nice, some friend got son. Yeah. And they're highly aiming to the star.
0: Well, so, hopefully.
5: Let's see what happens.
0: Yeah, hopefully they get the school that they wanted.
5: Yeah, I hope so, yeah.
0: Yeah, yeah. Well, yeah. Today we have a spicy topic today. In this changing world, should a sweet man or woman be accepted as part of the equation? Let's hear your thoughts, Jameer.
5: First, I would say no. Let's start.
0: Yeah.
5: And one thing is build pressure on men, you know. Yeah, over some time, you can build pressure on men. Because both sides never get equal time. Both, you know, both sides. How much time you go, sir? And is every time you go, sir, they want to tell you something about home. When you come home, they want to tell you something about the woman outside. They keep going wrong all the time and coming wrong. Nagging and nagging. When children come in the play now, they're going to be more hurtful. Because me and like children, they're home, and say, mommy, daddy ain't coming home. Or, daddy, mommy ain't coming home.
0: Yeah.
5: Me and like hear that, that's a hurtful thing. When children come into play. Yeah. And you pressure the man pocket as well. You got to find for both sides, whether you could afford it or not. Yep. There's still pressure on you. Yeah. So, me advice there, enjoy yourself out of the relationship.
0: Yeah.
5: And when you enjoy yourself, then you can do your thing.
1: Yeah.
5: Stay home.
0: Stay home.
5: Yeah, excited. Man. Morning to Miss Deborah.
0: Yes.
5: And morning to, Mr. Grant.
0: I haven't heard from Mr. Grant in a while.
5: Me and Arda, I didn't really hear about it.
0: Yeah.
5: And Devon, morning to them, and, what's your name again?
0: Auntie Ruby.
5: Auntie Ruby. That's it. Morning to all of them.
0: Yeah. All right, thank you so much for coming through here.
5: Yeah, man.
0: All right, we're continuing today's conversation. I did say it was going to be a spicy one today because
1: pressure on
0: the pocket. I don't know. Well, I guess for some people who actually want to do this, this is what they want to do. It's not pressuring to them. But in this changing world, should a sweet man or a sweet woman be accepted as part of the equation? You can feel free to reach us on our WhatsApp, 624-4805. Send us a voice note or a message over there. And also give us a call if you wish, 227-1899. And I must say, you know, most of us leaning toward the trajectory that, you know, it's one man to one woman, which is what I would stand for.
1: Same,
0: one man to
1: same,
0: one woman same. Because of religious beliefs and because I know that's right. And moving forward, you know, you'll have things like health risks, right?
1: That
0: when
1: is
0: we
1: true,
0: when
1: that
0: we,
1: is
0: you
1: true.
0: Know, you know, go into having multiple partners, you don't know what each is carrying or what each of them is carrying. So you might, you know, be with somebody else and this person might have, you know, an STI
1: carrying.
0: Or they might have some disease and then you bring it to your wife and then the whole family is messed up. So you have to be on
1: very
0: the lookout,
1: careful.
0: Be on the guard and try not to infect or affect your partner. I mean, most of the times people go with other people and it is a risk to their partner because they might be married, but when you go sleep around, you're bringing something to your family
1: that is true.
0: They didn't bring to you. Caller, good morning. Welcome to the show.
5: Hi, Kieran.
0: Hey, Jameer.
5: What I would like to add is that me like for hurt nobody data. And me want nobody data hurt me neither.
0: Yeah, I like that.
5: All right,
0: thanks for coming through and sharing that, Jameer. Yeah, so,
1: cute.
0: You know, yes, you know, you have to do unto others what you want people to do unto
1: exactly.
0: you. And if
1: this
0: is not something, if this is something that, you know, you don't want to happen to you or
1: why
0: your kids
1: you
0: or your children
1: others?
0: As well, because the thing is, you have to realize that you're going to have children and you wouldn't want to see them suffer in
1: and
0: this way as well.
1: It could skip you and go exactly over to your family.
0: Yeah, like if we talk about, you know, things that would can be passed down to generations.
1: Those are
0: it's
1: one
0: a
1: of those
0: whole things. Conversation. We'll take another hour to talk about that. But yeah, share your thoughts on this topic for today. In this changing world, should a sweet man or a sweet woman be accepted as part of the equation? And I must say, to an extent, it has been accepted for some people in some homes, in some places.
1: I've definitely seen
0: and,
1: that before.
0: Yeah, it's not like it's not happening at all. Mm-hmm. We can't rule it out. It's happening. But it's a decision that people have to make if they are saying that, okay, I don't want this to happen. And for most women, as soon as you slip up as a man, you slip up, they're like, I'm leaving, because they have
1: options.
0: Morals, standards. They are working towards something. They want, you know, a clean family and not to be infected, or they don't want this, you know, these problems or these types of problems. So you just have to be careful. We've got a caller on the line. Caller, good morning. Welcome to the show. Good morning. Welcome to the show.
6: Good morning.
1: Good morning.
6: Good morning. I would say you can get 2 sweeties out of 1 drink tequila.
0: Go there again for me, please.
6: Oh. 2 sweeties out of 1 drink tequila.
0: You can't get 2 sweetness out of
1: 1 choice of tequila.
0: Oh. Now I got you. Now I got you. Yeah.
6: I'm sorry. Because a young man years ago, he was pressure. He had his wife link up with another woman. Eventually, now the way the pressure is so much, the next day we find the body on the shirt dead.
1: Oh my!
6: Right. So your married wife, your married to your wife must be here alone.
0: Yeah.
6: Right.
0: All right.
6: So that's my little encouragement to the men out there. Take care, woman.
0: All right, thank you so much for coming through. All right, in this changing world, should a sweet man or a sweet woman be accepted as part of the equation? That is our Friday topic for today. And you too can feel free to come through. Just reminding you that when you're coming through, remember to lower the volume of your radio as well so that we can hear you clearly. All right. So continuing that conversation, in this changing world, should a sweet man or a sweet woman be accepted as part of the equation? And before, you know, we were talking about, you know, it being normalized to an extent of having a sweet man or a sweet woman or a side chick or a side man like we do it now. So it's like, yeah, you hear people talk about that very often, having a side chick or having a side man or a side piece. And
1: you know, there's this song by Shensia called Side Chick.
0: How does that go?
1: I will not be singing that for you.
0: All right, we'll come back to that in just a bit. Caller, good morning. Welcome to the show.
3: Hello, good morning to the two of you.
1: Good morning,
0: Ms. Deborah. How are you?
3: Trying. Not feeling well, but I'm trying.
0: Oh, okay.
3: Hello to them, to Mr. Jameer there.
0: Yeah.
1: Aww.
3: Now, what would you say to all them Muslim men that got all them wives? Tell me, what would you say about that? Now, I heard a woman talking, but God said one woman to why my God made Adam and what's other? And what's not? What would you say about Abraham and all them biblical men in the Holy Bible that had all them barrage wives? Now, when it comes to adultery, the Bible says, and they don't tell the truth, the Bible says, if you only look upon another woman and desire in your heart to be with her, you commit adultery in your heart. Mm-hmm. If you go and do the act, have sex, you commit adultery. Mm-hmm. A lot of them don't tell you though, but it says that in the Bible, that is what is adultery. And a lot of them just with Bible in their hand, and the pulpit is committing adultery in their heart. But we can only know about it if Jesus comes tonight. Or tomorrow night, because he's coming as a thief in the night. Another thing, a lot of men and a lot of men and women, they wanting to have a divorce from their husbands. The wife refusing to give a divorce, and the husband refusing to divorce, and they say, oh, you don't want to leave me? I'm going to pick up a next woman, and they're going to pick up the woman. Or if the woman going to pick up the man, you don't want to give me a divorce, they pick up the man, you got to leave me. And many of it, that's why those things go on for years and years and years, and people don't tell the truth of what's really happened. Yes, they married, you got a husband, yes, they say you got a husband. Until your ass cut, you're getting insulted. All kind of things happening to you. The man ain't giving you no money because he wants a divorce and he won't give you a divorce. Or the woman wants a divorce and they won't give you a divorce. Every time the man hear an accident, you hoping to God is you getting knocked down. Or the car you being in get smashed up, somebody run off the road and run into your car and kill you. Are you listening for the news hoping it's you? or the woman listening, because we listen for the news, we're hoping that the God is you. That is why those, so many, many cases, those, why those people is, this do what they do. Some of them stay in because the divorce is too expensive to start over. I mean, it's a little easier, a lot of people in a lot of schools, but long ago, it was difficult to start over. I spoke with men, and I used to deal with high-profile men, and people would tell you with some certain things, and I would say, you don't tell your friends about these things. They say, girl, they would laugh at me. And these are men in very high positions, because that's my work, led me to men in very high positions. They ain't trying to have no affair with me. They're not trying to have any affair with me by telling me that, or trying to pass a thing or get fresh with me. It just depends on the mind. They want somebody to talk about, and it's private. They will tell you something, or have somebody in the office and say, you come in, we have an appointment. And they talk at you, see something, and they wait to hear, they can hear it back on the outside. Then, when they hear it, but 2, 3, 4 months, they start confiding, because they're a customer, you got to see them, or if this, you got to go to dinner, you got to go lunch to them, wherever they're, according to their free time. You hear, or you got to go for a drink with them, whatever. Then they confide in you. You hear some sad story. Some women just stay around like dogs, and women treat them like dogs. Some of them said, I ain't left in the woman. I want you out of my house, out of my life. She wouldn't leave. They do you all kind of thing, and they stay there like a set of dogs. They're married. That's the reality of lots of it, what goes on out there. Anyway, thank you.
0: All right, thank you so much for coming through with Deborah and sharing your thoughts on today's topic. And if you're now joining us, this is Real Talk. In this changing world, should a sweet man or a sweet woman be accepted as part of the equation? And we have Ms. Jean in. She says, from the time I hear my husband has another woman, I'm cutting out because I'm in no competition. Mm. We'll get back to that comment in just a bit. We have a line caller. Good morning. Welcome to
1: good
0: the show.
1: Good morning.
7: Good morning.
0: Good morning, Auntie Chandra. How are you?
7: Both of you. I like to represent the Bible whenever somebody talks about the Bible. Mm-hmm. Talk about Abraham and all the other men in the Bible.
0: Yeah.
7: But these are people that set example for who is living today. Mm-hmm. That when these things, did you see the consequence behind it? Mm-hmm. If each one of them had consequence behind it, yep. Right? And it is an example to us, right? To know how to live. Because Abraham, when God said to Abraham that you will get a child, is who caused that? Is the woman who tell the man that, you know what, I think you should go with the maid, right? She tried to help out God, right? Mm-hmm. So it's all in all, it's an example to show for us to learn that is not right. Mm-hmm. And that part when she said like Jesus is coming like a thief in the night. It's not only night he come in, it's an example that Jesus is coming like a thief. A thief come to your house when you least expect.
0: Yeah. Yeah.
7: It could be day too. But when you least expect him. Mm-hmm. So yeah. When you want to go on with all your life, doing what you feel like. And sometimes you're a Christian and you're not expect. And it comes. That's what it means, come in like a thief in the night. It's not a mighty come in. It did not say that. It's like a thief in the night. Okay, thank you.
0: All right, thanks for coming through, Ms. Chandra. And hope you have an awesome weekend. It's Friday, you guys. And we're continuing that conversation in just a bit. We will be wrapping up because we have to make way for Miss Lourdes. She will be coming in to talk to us about the Origins Guyana Fashion Festival happening tonight throughout the weekend. We have another caller on the line. Caller, good morning. Welcome to the
1: good
0: show.
1: Hi,
8: Kira.
0: Hey, Jameer.
8: Maybe in the BBCon time, You find people that got more than one wife here. Mm. Mm-hmm. But in this modern time, issues in the news. This is where we can get it. So me, don't fall in it. Yes. And you got another one. Just like I said, Sam, Shensia.
1: Yeah.
8: We got another one that says, if men have been come, men have been no. Women are dead, they are for man. But don't get in it if you can't handle it.
1: That's true.
8: Right? It's a choice then, right?
0: Yeah.
8: Yeah, I heard it from you earlier. It's a choice.
0: Yeah.
8: Yeah. All right.
0: All right, thank you so much for coming through again, Jameer, and sharing your thoughts on today's topic. In this changing world, should a sweet man or a sweet woman be accepted as part of the equation? We've got another caller on the line. Caller, good morning.
1: Good morning.
9: Hello. Morning.
0: Good morning.
9: To you again. Did that woman hear me say that Jesus is coming like a thief at night, in the night? Like a thief in the night? It means, and I said, I suspect. Didn't she hear when I said, I suspect it's night? But what you're trying to establish? It can't make any sense. I suspect it's coming in the night. I suspect it's coming in the night. Anyway.
0: All right, thank you so much
9: for killing me. No, I'm not finished there. When Jesus Abraham had one set of wife, the example which is given with consequences doesn't apply to that. It applies to when you don't like to wait on God, you cause a lot of confusion. That's because he had a whole barrage of wives, a whole set of them. He had the woman that God tells you she can get a child at night. It shows you when you don't want to wait on God and you want to do your own thing. A lot of nonsense has happened. That is what it shows you. Now, right here in Guyana, there are men that are married to women, and pastors suggest when the men come in the country, they're with their church women. Got them in the hotel whole night, whole weekend with the church women. When I talk about it and tell the other women that running after you, it's me, David. Goddamn tells and dog me house, right down me house got 36 hole. Got the people in the neighbor, got the people in the boxed up and chip pelts and dog me house and this body and the other woman pelts and dog me house.
0: All right, we'll be talking or finishing up that conversation. Because we are short of time, but feel free to let us know your thoughts. We just have about 2 more minutes because, like I mentioned before, we will be making way for Miss Lord Death to come in and talk about the Origins Guyana Fashion Festival. But if you'd want to quickly chime in on today's discussion, in this changing world, should a sweet man or a sweet woman be accepted as part of the equation? That's our topic for today. All right, we've got two persons coming in on WhatsApp. Wayne comes in and he says it goes both ways. He says in life both parties have a choice. You have to choose the right way as well.
1: Yep.
0: And Nicole is in. Yep. Good morning, Nicole. I see you laughing there. And Mr. Rogers is in on WhatsApp. Good morning, Mr. Rogers. Hope you're having a wonderful, wonderful Friday. He says, I trust that you all are having a great day. And we are. We are having an awesome Friday. But, you know, to wrap up, because we are almost out of time, what do you want to say or say in closing for today's topic, Lashella?
1: I would say, do the right thing. If you're unable with it, don't do it. But if you're able with it, you know, and it's a part of your belief, well, you know, do what works for you.
0: Mm-hmm. And totally agree, because, you know, there are some factors that we would have highlighted. That
1: there are some situations, yes.
0: Yes, that can make things worse if you continue down that line of path. Mm-hmm. And for starters, you know, the impact on family. I think somebody called in earlier and mentioned this, the impact that it can create or have on families. Because if you're going outside, it can cause, you know, emotional stress.
1: Yep.
0: Your children can be affected by this because somebody out there might know the person. Yes. And be telling you that, oh, this person is with this person, and oh, you mother and father in there no more. Something mm-hmm. like that happens. So it can cause that whatever to stem from that. and cause some problem or conflict there. And so, you know, some factors as well, you know, religious factors, moral beliefs. Some people say, well, according to their beliefs, they are obligated or allowed to have more than one. So if it's your belief, then you go according to your belief. I can only speak from the Christian standpoint, where it's acceptable to have, you know, one partner, right? You know, there is a that double standard, like I mentioned earlier as well, you know, where the man is, it seems okay for him to have multiple partners, but if the woman does it,
1: it's then not it's, okay. It's,
0: yeah. And also health risks, you have those because you going out there can put your partner's life in danger,
1: even
0: your
1: yourself.
0: Partner's life in danger, and yourself too.
1: Yes,
0: because you could be affected.
1: You're going to be the transmitter.
0: right. You're going to be affected. So be careful.
1: Both of you are going to be harmed.
0: Mm-hmm. And Wayne comes back in and he says, "We have a choice in life, but it can be very troublesome."
1: Yeah. And there are consequences.
0: Yes. And Ryan is in. He says, "Hey, good day. I don't think so, because when you commit yourself to one person, you should try and work through every problem you have in the home, because when you go out, that would not solve anything."
1: I agree.
0: Yeah, this is
1: the
0: true.
1: Grass
0: thanks
1: is
0: for
1: only
0: coming
1: greener
0: through,
1: where
0: Ryan,
1: you
0: and sharing.
1: It.
0: Yeah, so thanks for coming through and sharing that. And we have another person coming through on our WhatsApp. He says, "Good morning. Remember, women were made from man." All right, well, that's all the time we've got for today. Unfortunately, this has been an interesting conversation. So sorry that we can't go on to the full hour, because we have to make way for that discussion with Miss Lordef. She'll be coming in shortly to talk to us about the Origins Guyana Fashion Festival that kicks off today. All right. And we'll hear more about that in just a bit. But enjoy your weekend, people. It's a long one. Schools are out. And I know CARICOM comes up on Monday. If you have a chance, check out the One Guyana Fashion Festival that kicks off tonight. And also on Monday, you have that One Guyana Worship Experience that comes up at the stadium with gospel artists. So choose whichever one or attend all of them if you can. And have a fun filled weekend. Have a restful one. Ensure you take care of yourselves, your families. If you're on our roadways, you're driving safely as well. And remember to be kind to people. Kindness is a reflection of who you are. Take care, and we'll be back with you on Tuesday, because Monday's a holiday. We won't be doing Real Talk on Monday. So we'll be back with you on Tuesday, the day after CARICOM Day. Take care.

52 minutes after that 11 o'clock hour. This is 98.1 Hot FM. Well, I know I did promise you guys that Miss Lord Death was going to be coming in to share a bit about the Origins Guyana Fashion Festival, but she is caught up right now, so she would not be able to make it in. But let me give you some quick updates on why you should be there at the Railway Courtyard for the Origins Guyana Fashion Festival. So this beautiful event is taking over the historic Railway Courtyard right here in Georgetown, running from today, Friday, July 3 to Sunday, July 5. Now, if you're wondering what Origins is all about, our local designers have been given a beautiful task, that is to tell Guyana's story, our culture, and our history through the clothes they create. So every single night, we will be having 10 different designers showcasing their brilliant work on the runway, and you will see, you know, big famous local names alongside fresh, exciting new talent. And also, if you go there hungry, there will be food for you, so go hungry. There is a whole food village packed with delicious, authentic Guyanese cuisine to enjoy while you take in the nights, all right? And also, a designer marketplace will be there for you to check out. So you don't need to, you know, just get a look at the clothing. You can browse the market and actually buy those unique pieces. And on the final night, which is Sunday night, it is the big awards. The festival will wrap up with 5 brand new awards to celebrate excellence, including prizes for the best models and designers. And best of all, you know, this is a massive push for all of us by our government to turn up our local creative talent into real and lifelong careers. Our designers, you know, even receive upfront cash grants this year to make sure that their collections look world class. But tickets are sold out, people, so you can't get tickets today for that show. It's only for those who have tickets, all right? So if you did not get your chance, you know, to get a ticket, well, sadly, you are out of luck. So better luck next year. Ensure you get those tickets early, all right? Because they do go fast. One of that in this moment when we. But if you wish, there are some panel discussions happening. So tomorrow from 10 a.m. there will be a panel discussion, which is free of cost, and you don't have to have, you know, a ticket to go. So check that out if you wish, if you want to learn more about fashion or you want to know how to be a part next year. Next year it will be even bigger and better. So check out the panel discussions taking place, that will be taking place tomorrow and also on Sunday, and for the remainder of next week as well. Also stay tuned to the Ministry of Culture, Youth and Sport Facebook page, and also the Ministry of Tourism's page, and you'll find some information there, all right?

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Hope you're enjoying the vibes right now on 98.1 Hot FM. Well, attention all tech enthusiasts, future developers, and young minds looking to level up their skills. If you've been wanting to dive into the world of coding, the Ministry of Culture, Youth and Sport Department of Youth has an incredible opportunity just for you. They are launching a brand new completely virtual course. That's Introduction to Programming using Python. Now, if you are between the ages of 12 and 30, this is your golden ticket. 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Now, it is a focused four-week training period, so mark your calendars for next Monday, July 6, 2026, which is CARICOM Day, but it will not be clashing with your daytime commitments, all right, because sessions will be held in the evenings on weekdays and Saturdays. All you'll have to get is a computer with a web browser and reliable internet access. So if you're interested in this, you can head over to the Ministry of Culture, Youth and Sport Guyana page, and you'll see that official flyer there. 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

Sending a big shout out to all the folks listening from Linden, Guyana. If you're listening from Burbies, good morning to you. We're almost here, almost to the afternoon. If you ain't jumping, wherever you're listening to us from, if you're listening to us online, you downloaded the NCN app.

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2: With the news, I'm Nicasia Logan. Good day. President Dr. Irfan Ali today commenced a two-day cabinet outreach to Region 2 Pomeroon, Suriname. The outreach involves members of the cabinet fanning out across the region, engaging residents at the community level, and updating them on investments that are positioning Region 2 for sustained economic growth. The engagements will also offer residents the opportunity to engage directly with the president and government ministers on matters of concern to them. Senior citizens across the country will begin receiving their $20,000 annual transportation allowance from Wednesday, July 8, 2026, delivering on a key manifesto commitment of the government. This announcement was made by the Minister of Human Services and Social Security, Dr. Vindya Prasad. Pensioners using the post offices will receive the grant via the said outlets, while those receiving their pension through their bank accounts or MMG will have the monies deposited directly into those accounts. President Dr. Irfan Ali says Guyana and the United States have forged one of the strongest partnerships in their history, with both nations united in their commitment to the democracy, the rule of law, international peace, and respect for sovereignty. He made these remarks during celebrations last evening, marking the 250th anniversary of the United States Declaration of Independence. The president underscored that Guyana's relationship with the United States is built on shared values, noting that the U.S. has consistently proven to be a reliable and trustworthy partner. In the region, 1 week after the deadly twin earthquakes in Venezuela, the official death count still strikes both Venezuelans and outside observers as remarkably low. Interim President Delcy Rodriguez Thursday said at least 2,595 people were killed in the earthquakes, an increase of 300 from the previous day's update. One forensic pathologist, who asked to remain anonymous due to her fear of retaliation, told CNN she believes the government death toll to be a vast undercount, amounting to not even a third of what is actually there. And internationally, millions of people across the U.S. East Coast are braced for record 4th of July temperatures over the holiday weekend. The National Weather Service has warned the heat index, a measure of how hot it feels based on heat and humidity, could reach as high as 115 degrees Fahrenheit in cities such as Washington, D.C., Philadelphia, and New York. The soaring temperatures are raising concerns as U.S. President Donald Trump hosts a celebration marking America's 250th birthday, and multiple World Cup matches take place outdoors. And that's the news to the moment. I am Nicasia Logan.
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The song The Beast Meets Watson of Friday. It is July 3, 2026. Time to welcome you to the Seeger Show. How are you doing this Friday? I hope you're doing fine wherever you are, each and every one of you. I'm getting ready to take you along that musical journey. Your ultimate music show is on right now. And it's Friday. We're getting ready for the weekend. Okay, so here's what. Let's get it started like this today. Here's one from Chaka Khan.

The city has been reduced to rubble. Destruction in the wake of a monster that is no more. What's this? Chuckzilla has just emerged on the outskirts of town. What could possibly happen next?

Yeah, beautiful people, good afternoon. It's 12 hours 19. There's a nice combination, J-Lo, David Guetta. Forever, but it's now or never. Get it all funky on a Friday. Even

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0: shame?
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1: What is today?
0: Our anniversary.
1: Today? I thought it was tomorrow.

12 hours 47. Man can rock in the mix on a Friday, I swear. Good afternoon, Anita. Wishing you all the best. Carmen Green, hello.

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1: Let's say good afternoon to Mr. Edwin Siraj. How are you today, Edwin?
2: Very good afternoon to you, Siegel. 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
2: 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The place a little bit overcast, a little bit of heat, but no rain right now. But I don't want to be a prophet of doom, but it seems as if we're going to have some rain later on this afternoon.
1: All right.
2: But let's see what is happening. West Indies versus Sri Lanka, the second test in Antigua. So Vivian Richards Stadium, North Sound. Back-to-back tests at the same venue. Yes, you're hearing right. The first test was played right here in North Sound. And the second test, today day one, right there. So Vivian Richards Stadium. West Indies lost, Sri Lanka lost the first test by an innings and 217 runs. And if you know anything about cricket, that is a well of a beating. That is a mammoth victory for the West Indies by an innings and 217 runs. Scored Sri Lanka 308. West Indies responded with 626 for 9 declared and then bowled out the Sri Lankans for 101. The second test, day one, lunch. Sri Lanka winning the toss and electing to bat. They're not playing on the same pitch, but they're playing on the same square.
1: Okay.
2: And the Sri Lankans, they have included another left-arm spinner in their 11, and they're fancying the chance that they're saying, listen, we want to bowl last on this wicket. Regardless of the little tinge of grass in it, on the first day, we're going to bat first. And they have done particularly well. At lunch, they have gotten to 99 for 2, recovering from 25 for 2. At one stage, they were 15 for 1 and 25 for 2, and at lunch, 99 for 2. As I speak to you, they have progressed to 114 for 2. But let's look at the two teams quickly. The West Indies, two changes to the team that played in the first test. Shea Hope, remember he had a niggling injury. He is back, and so he's in the side. And he has replaced, believe it or leave it, the wicketkeeper, Joshua De Silva. So Shea Hope will be keeping wicket.
1: All right.
2: And batting. And then Timar Roach, remember he's 37 years of age now, he's carrying a little niggling injury. And Anderson Phillip, Trinidad and Tobago Anderson Phillip, he has come into the side. So the West Indies still with four quick bowlers, Zari Joseph, Shamar Joseph, Anderson Phillip, and Jaden Seals. Remember, Roach got his 300th test wicket in his 89th test, and no doubt they're resting him. We have Pakistan will be coming later on for two test matches. So John Campbell, Brandon King, Kavim Hodge, Amir Jangu, Shea Hope in place of Joshua De Silva, Justin Grace, Rustin Chase, the captain, Alzari Joseph, Shamar Joseph, Jaden Seals, and Anderson Phillip in for Kemar Roach. The Sri Lankans, three changes. We have Lahiru Udara, a right-hand batsman opener, in for Patum Nisanka, the Arab opener. And Isita Vijayasundara, a right-hand medium-fast bowler. Parbat Jayasuriya, those two are in. And Lahiru Kumara and Kasun Rajita, these two would have played in the first test. So Sri Lanka making two changes, Sri Lanka making three changes, the West Indies two changes. All right, Nissan Madushaka, the opener, he was caught at point by Brandon King of the bowling of Shamar Joseph for 6. It was 15 for 1. And Dinesh Chandimal, who had 2 good knocks in the first test, he didn't get a century. He was caught at square leg by Brandon King again off the bowling of Shamar Joseph for 1. It was 25 for 2. 119 for 2 as we speak. Lahiru Udara, as I said, coming into the second test. He has 71 odd out, looking good. And Kamindu Mendes, 34 not out. Extras are 7. And as I said, they came together with a score on 25, so that's a
1: better recovery.
2: 95-run partnership so far. 95-run partnership. Let's look at the bowling figures. Shamar Joseph, he has picked up both of the wickets. 9.2 overs, 1 maiden, 2 for 40. Jaden Seals, 8 overs, 3 maidens, not for 28. Azari Joseph, 4 overs, 1 maiden, not for 17. Anderson Phillip, bit expensive, 6 overs, no maidens, not for 30. Those are the four bowlers that have been used. So that's the news. Sri Lanka winning the toss, electing to bat 124-2. And

0: one match under their belt, so they cannot lose the series. The worst that could happen to the West Indies is that the series can end in a draw if Sri Lanka wins this game.
1: Yes.
0: If
1: yes.
0: it's a draw, West Indies wins the series. If West Indies win, they will win the series 2-0. But right. We'll be here tomorrow to bring you another report.
1: Thank you so much, Edwin. Take care. Enjoy. Have a great weekend as well.
0: Thank you.
1: That's Mr. Edwin Siraj. The cricket report came to you with the compliments of the Ghana Lottery Company and Lanson Label. 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

0: won, yeah.
1: We move in has won. Republic Bank, title sponsor and official bank of the Republic Bank Caribbean Premier League.
0: Yeah, yeah, yeah, yeah. Hands up, hands up. We move in has won, yeah. We move in has won, yeah.
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kissing. 48 hours, 41. Good afternoon to Jenna, to you and the family up in Tushen there. Hope you're all enjoying your afternoon. Hello, Rada. Good afternoon to you and the Last House crew. Jennifer Wolford, good afternoon. Mr. Brian Smith.

0: With the news at this time, I am Unika Langhorn Eno. More than 20 residents of Region 2 are one step closer to achieving home ownership through the steel and cement housing subsidy program. Earlier today, Minister of Housing Colin Crowell, who is in the region for the cabinet outreach, presented vouchers to several beneficiaries at the regional housing office. The vouchers will assist with purchasing essential building materials, providing a vital boost to the construction of their future homes. The Ministry of Public Works is reporting significant structural advancements on the construction of the new Charity Market multipurpose wharf along the Pomeroon River in Region 2. The project, undertaken by S. Jagmohan Construction and General Supplies Inc. under the Ministry's Waterfront Development Program, has successfully reached 30% completion. According to the Ministry, substantial progress has been made on the core infrastructure, with the reinforced concrete jetty section of the wharf now largely completed. A total of 570 fisherfolk in Region 2 recently benefited from direct assistance to strengthen their livelihoods and expand economic opportunities through major investments in aquaculture and fisheries development. The Anna Regina Fish Culture Station is playing a central role in the sector's transformation, serving as a vital aquaculture hub that supports local and national food security. The station is currently breeding tilapia to ensure a steady supply of fingerlings for farmers, while plans are underway to expand production through poultry and brackish water aquaculture. In the region, Bermuda has imported anti-venom as an urgent search is underway for rattlesnake loose in the country. The Bermudan government says it has received a shipment of anti-venom for the deadly eastern diamondback rattlesnake as it continues to probe how the animal came to be in the British Overseas Territory. A government statement said that at this stage, possible explanations include accidental importation via cargo or illegal importation. And internationally, the United Nations Climate Agency on Friday warned that El Niño is here and will quickly develop into a strong event between July and September, fueling the likelihood of extreme weather. The World Meteorological Organization said the climate phenomenon would rapidly gain strength as it warned countries to brace for impact. El Niño warms surface temperatures in the central and eastern equatorial Pacific Ocean, bringing worldwide changes in winds, pressure, and rainfall patterns. And that's the news to the moment.
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All the best, Ruby. A wonderful weekend coming up. Hello, Muhammad Nazim. Good afternoon. Just so I can't.

good afternoon, Jam and Kalika from the East Coast there. Good afternoon, Kefon. Everyone locked in, listening. Nice and sunny in the city. Beautiful outside. Beautiful July afternoon.

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0: Basil. 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
1: Paricaro, paricaro, paricaro, this is the
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BTS in the mix on a Friday afternoon. Sono time. Water, water, so deep. Water, so deep. Take it off the ground. I ain't never getting coffee. Yeah, thank God it's Friday. No, weekend is here. Now I'm ready for the whole. We want you to have a blast. Remember the Blast Entertainment Centers of Mandela and more. Stunning.

great entertainment for an afternoon hang, an evening out, a birthday celebration. Wanna watch your favorite teams battle it out? 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Hope you had a lovely week. Looking forward for the weekend. It's going to be a beautiful one. Locations are Mandela Avenue, those of you on the East Coast, Enmore Public Road. You can enjoy a fully stocked bar and tasty dishes at Mandela. 16 hours 4 as we move on. About you got me. On from the Backstreet Boys. This one is called Bottle Up.

address directly. 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

0: Yes, this is your blast segment on this lovely Friday afternoon, 98.1. Of course, good afternoon to everyone locked in and wishing you a great weekend. Yes, we want you to have a blast. 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It's Friday. Let's continue to play you some great music.
1: Let's play football.

What you gonna do? It's Friday. We want you to have a blast. This is your blast segment. Come on. Compliments of the Ghana Lottery Company. So many ways you can win. So many ways you can have fun.

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1: This one goes out to all those who want to do it.
0: Good luck, have a great weekend.
1: Tonight is dedicated to you. Do what you want to do, have fun. You call it.
0: It's Friday afternoon.
1: And it's on me.
0: You can check out Mandela there. Yo, an afternoon hang. Evening out.
1: What they say,
0: celebrating your birthday as well. You can do it right there.
1: Grab a guy, say.
0: You can watch your favorite teams battle it out. Games of cricket, basketball, football, and more. Tasty cutters, tasty dishes, World Stop Bar.
1: Right. Now I'm cooling in the corner with a
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4: 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More music for you. Oh, yeah! You all a fabulous weekend. Enjoy it, guys.

sure you're gonna have a great time. Please be very, very careful out on our roadways, everyone. Deep inside it's Atlantic. We continue to jam this Friday afternoon. Good drive time. Together as one.

is the Flavors on a Friday. It's already 16 hours 51. Gotta make way for Winsome. I wrap up your afternoon drive time. And of course, the Seagull Show. Have a beautiful weekend, everybody. I'm gonna be back tomorrow from 10 hours right up until 15 hours. Nice up your weekend, your Saturday. Take care, stay safe. Until tomorrow.

It's 17 hours, one on the clock. Welcome, everybody, to Mirchi Masala on this beautiful Friday afternoon. Yes, everybody, it's the first Friday in the month of July.

Thank you so much for joining me, Winsome Henry. We have lots of great music in store for you. So please stay locked on to 98.1 Hot FM. Sure that you guys had a great, great Friday. Of course you did. It's the beginning of the weekend. And for some students, it's the beginning of their summer.

0: 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It's finger licking good.
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It's 17 hours 26. Auntie Indira is locked in from the west side. And she said a happy Friday afternoon to you and all the listeners around the world. I'm enjoying the music you're playing today. Happy week, one love. Thank you so much for coming through, Auntie Indira. Auntie Ruby's also in and she said, good afternoon, beautiful. Hello, hello, Auntie Ruby. What's cooking in your kitchen? Rishi's also locked in from Good Fortune.

Thank you guys so much for staying locked on to Mirchi Masala right here on 98.1 Hot FM. And as always, we're getting you warmed up for the weekend. This is Ravi B, the wedding party.

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It's 17 hours 38 on the clock. The Kedus family's in, and they're locked in from Brampton on a hot, hot summer day. Enjoying the music. They said fire on fire on a Friday. Yes, yes. We got to bring you all the great music. Indira's also in. She said, lovely wedding house songs. I'm enjoying them to the fullest. Yes, honey, all for you.

Auntie Ruby is in with a bowl of plantain chips. Yes, and she's sending me the plantain chips frying. All we need some is some sour. Yes. Nothing like a good Guyanese snack. 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Hit me up on the WhatsApp number and let me know what's cooking in your kitchen. That number is 624-4805.

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2: With the news, I'm Nicasia Logan. Good evening. As the cabinet outreach continues across Region 2, President Dr. Irfan Ali has announced that a secondary school will be built at Akowini. This is in response to concerns raised by residents about the lack of access to secondary education in the community. Akowini currently has only a nursery and primary school, and President Ali said the government will move swiftly to address the issue. He has already instructed the relevant officials to immediately begin preparing a design for the school, adding that construction could commence before the end of this year. President Irfan Ali led a meeting with the United Arab Emirates Foreign Trade Minister, Dr. Tani Al-Zayoli, and representatives of the two countries' private sectors at the Arthur Chong Conference Center today. Discussions centered on development opportunities in Guyana's public and private sectors in areas including agriculture and agro-processing, energy security, digitization, aviation, pharmaceutical, and more. The president underscored that technology and innovation are key drivers of his government's development plan and urged the private sector of both countries to see this as an opportunity, not only to engage, but to plant an important seed and to exchange ideas that would lead to results. Meanwhile, the Guyana Power and Light GPL has signed a strategic memorandum of understanding with Global South Utilities Power Enterprises Investment, GSU, of the United Arab Emirates. The agreement establishes a framework for cooperation in three priority areas: power generation, renewable energy, and smart electricity infrastructure. Head of GPL's Executive Management Committee, Kesh Nandlal, says this partnership represents another significant step in GPL's journey to build a modern, resilient, and sustainable electricity sector for Guyana. In the region, the University of the West Indies, UWI Seismic Research Center in Trinidad has confirmed that the coastal uplift that tore through the Gulf coastline last week was as a result of the twin earthquakes in Venezuela. Geologist Xavier Munam initially estimated that the Trinidad coast had been lifted as much as 20 feet higher, near instantaneously in the aftermath. The shift occurred so rapidly that hundreds of sea creatures remained stranded, some trapped by boulders along the shoreline, rippling pools emitting what Munam assessed to be a natural oil seep were also observed. And internationally, France has said it recorded an increase of more than 2,000 deaths during the last week of a record-breaking European heat wave in June, as forecasters warn of further extreme temperatures in the next few days. Deaths rose 29% in the last week of June compared to the week before, with French Health Minister Stephanie Rists adding there had been a clear increase in deaths among those over 45. News of the death toll comes with parts of Europe, including the UK, braced for more searing temperatures from this weekend. And that's the news to the moment. I am Nicasia Logan.
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Hey there, I'm Woman Carver Elgin, station at traffic headquarters in Blairy. According to Section 76.1 of the Motor Vehicles and Road Traffic Act, Chapter 5102, the rules of the road are: all vehicles must keep to the left or near side of the road. While driving a vehicle, when meeting another vehicle traveling in the opposite direction, you must keep well to the left or near side of the road. When being overtaken, you must keep to the left or near side of the road. You should not, therefore, except when you intend to overtake or turn right, drive along the middle of the road.

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1: Awesome.
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1: This is awesome. This is awesome. And members of the diaspora could lock in and you could look at the news. 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
2: Of course. 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
1: 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This is awesome.
2: The answer is we got to evolve. If we want to keep up with what's happening in our world, we have to be able to give people news now. One of the things our CEO here at NCN says a lot of the time is that the deadline for news is no longer at 6 o'clock.
1: Yeah.
2: It is right now.
1: It's right
2: and now. We have to be able to answer that question. And we've been able to do that through the development of this app and now through promoting. You can download the NCN app very simply. 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
1: Thank you, Michelle. 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
2: 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This is big time stuff. Why do I say that? 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
1: Awesome.
2: I'll give you another example. 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
2: That's streaming. Correct.
1: This is awesome. This is awesome. And members of the diaspora could lock in and you could look at the news. You don't have to wait until 6. You could still see news pieces and other updates on the app as you update the other digital platforms.
2: Of course. And so the important thing is too, not only do you get the news on the TV section of the app, but you're able to get all of our other live broadcasts.
1: This is a transition from traditional broadcasting media platforms to digital. This is awesome.
2: The answer is we got to evolve, bro. If we want to keep up with what's happening in our world, we have to be able to give people news now. One of the things our CEO here at NCN says a lot of the time is that the deadline for news is no longer at 6 o'clock.
1: Yeah.
2: It is right now.
1: It's right
2: now. We have to be able to answer that question. And we've been able to do that through the development of this app and now through promoting. You can download the NCN app very simply. 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
4: Hi there, I'm Woman Carver Elgin, stationed at Traffic Headquarters in Blairy. According to Section 76.1 of the Motor Vehicles and Road Traffic Act, Chapter 5102, the rules of the road are: all vehicles must keep to the left or near side of the road while driving a vehicle. When meeting another vehicle traveling in the opposite direction, you must keep well to the left or near side of the road. When being overtaken, you must keep to the left or near side of the road. You should not, therefore, except when you intend to overtake or turn right, drive along the middle of the road.

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1: Thank you, Michelle. 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
2: 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This is big time stuff. Why do I say that? 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
1: Awesome.
2: I'll give you another example. 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
1: This is awesome. 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
2: Of course. 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
1: 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This is awesome.
2: The answer is we got to evolve. If we want to keep up with what's happening in our world, we have to be able to give people news now. One of the things our CEO here at NCN says a lot of the time is that the deadline for news is no longer at 6 o'clock.
1: Yeah.
2: It is right now.
1: It's right
2: and
1: now.
2: We have to be able to answer that question. And we've been able to do that through the development of this app and now through Promote. You can download the NCN app very simply. 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Now, if you have an Apple device, an iPhone, an iPad like Michelle, and the other people like Michelle, you can go into the App Store and type in NCN Guyana, and you will be able to have the app. Thankfully, it is free of cost, and so there is no payment attached to your ability to read. 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